0: 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Here's hoping you got something for Dad that's a little out of the ordinary.
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0: Huntricks with Golden on 92.3 KSSK. It's Jim and the Geek here on your Aloha Sunday. And tomorrow it's back, the big 250K USA giveaway. What would you do with $2,500 in cash? Well, there's a way to find out. Play the game. Four chances for you every weekday to win $2,500 in cash. It's your share of $250,000 that we're giving away in honor of America 250, right? So what would you do with the $2,500? You know what would be fun? Going up to Montana and seeing if Kalani is still there at Ponderosa Pines. Just saying. Your next chance to win coming up tomorrow morning at 8 a.m. right here on KSSK.
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92.3 KSSK with Jim and the Geek on your Aloha Sunday. We've been talking all day about how it's Father's Day. You know what else it is today? It is the summer solstice, the first day of summer. And boy, has it been feeling like it lately.

0: Mars, Risk It All on 92.3 KSSK. It's Jim and the Geek on your Aloha Sunday. And coming up this week, Jake Shimabukuro and Pure Heart will be at the Blue Note. Great shows, the 24th and the 25th, two shows nightly. You can get your tickets at BlueNoteHawaii.com, or you can win them. Perry Napasi will have chances for you tomorrow and Tuesday to win tickets to go to that. Plus, everybody that's winning tickets to this is qualified for the grand prize, a two-night Outrigger staycation, Blue Hawaiian helicopter ride for two, Holokai catamaran cruise for two, a pair of OGA polos, dinner for two at Duke's, and a pair of Loge tickets to each show. I mean, that's over $2,200 in value. So, if you want to get in on this, tomorrow morning, Tuesday morning, listen to Perry and the Posse for your chance to win with KSSK.
1: From the KSSK News Center, I'm Roger Mari. High-level delegations from the U.S. and Iran are meeting in Switzerland today. Vice President J.D. Vance is leading the negotiations for the U.S., joined by mediators from Qatar and Pakistan. The discussions are set to focus on technical details of a memorandum of understanding signed last week. A former U.S. Olympian has been arrested for allegedly vandalizing the Washington, D.C. reflecting pool. David Hearn is a canoeist who competed in three summer games. The Washington Post says 67-year-old Hearn was arrested Friday by U.S. Park police officers for allegedly destroying government property. Senate Vice President Michelle Kidani will retire from the Hawaii State Senate at the end of the month, concluding an 18-year tenure representing Central Oahu communities. Kidani, a Democrat representing Senate District 18, said health concerns led to her decision to step down effective June 30th. Kidani said, quote, "I am deeply grateful to the people of Senate District 18 for the trust they have placed in me over the past 18 years," unquote. From the KSSK News Center, I'm Roger Mari.
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92.3 Kansas K, playing all your feel-good favorites of yesterday and today. Olivia Dean, kind of both. She's from today, but it sounds like yesterday.

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It is 92.3 KSSK, playing all your feel-good favorites of yesterday and today, taking it back to the 80s right now with Paula Abdul. This one's called Straight Up.

Ella Langley, Choose in Texas. I hope she pops up somewhere at the iHeartRadio Music Festival this year. It's coming up September 18th and 19th at the T-Mobile Arena in Las Vegas. You know how we do it. Two nights, one stage. Did you get your tickets yet? I hope so, because I know they were close to selling out. They might be gone already. You can check at AXS.com, but I mean, come on. BTS, Benson Boone, Goo Goo Dolls, Snoop Dogg, Cardi B, Kenny Chesney, Lainey Wilson. What an incredible lineup for these two nights. Again, if you want to try to get your tickets, check out AXS.com.

0: From the KSSK News Center, I'm Roger Murray. Senator Lindsey Graham says he expects President Trump to take the Strait of Hormuz over by force if a deal with Iran fails. Appearing on CBS's Face the Nation, the South Carolina Republican said if Iran contests control of the Strait, the U.S. will obliterate them. Iran says it has shut down the oil shipping lane, calling Israeli attacks on Lebanon a violation of the ceasefire agreement. An effort to relocate residents from the Pu'uhonua Owayanai homeless encampment in Waianae Boat Harbor is getting more time. The DLNR has approved a request to extend its move-out deadline to October 16th, allowing residents additional time to relocate to a 20-acre property up Waianae Valley. The decision has reignited debate in the Waianae community, where some residents and lawmakers say the encampment has remained on state land for too long. Today marks the official start of summer. Astronomers say the summer solstice began at 4:25 a.m. Eastern this morning when the Earth's axis made its northernmost tilt toward the sun. This gives the sun a longer path to move across the northern sky. From the KSSK News Center, I'm Roger Murray.
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0: Justin Bieber with Daisies on 92.3 KSSK. It's Jim and the Geek on your Aloha Sunday, your happy Father's Day. 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

92.3 KSSK with music from Adele and reports out of a British tabloid. She's been secretly working on music in a London studio this month. Maybe a new album coming up?

0: BTS with Swim on 92.3 KSSK. It is Jimmy the Geek. And yes, the spam song, the parody of that song right there. You can hear it again tomorrow morning with Perry and the Posse right here on KSSK. It's the only place you can hear it right now. We're working on something, but for now, that's the only place you can hear it, so make sure you tune in tomorrow. Jimmy the Geek heading out because I got to get my beauty rest for tomorrow's big show. And I mentioned not only the spam song, not only the 250K USA giveaway, not only the tickets to see Jake Shimabukuro and Pure Heart, we've got all kinds of stuff to give away on the show. Make sure you tune in. We kick it off at 5 a.m. right here on KSSK. Until then, kid in.
1: From the KSSK News Center, I'm Roger Mari. High-level delegations from the U.S. and Iran are meeting in Switzerland today. Vice President J.D. Vance is leading the negotiations for the U.S., joined by mediators from Qatar and Pakistan. The discussions are said to focus on technical details of a memorandum of understanding signed last week. The talks come as Israel and Hezbollah accuse each other of violating terms of a ceasefire. British Prime Minister Keir Starmer is reportedly considering his political future. In a post on Truth Social Sunday, President Trump said Starmer will resign soon, writing that Starmer, quote, failed badly, unquote, on immigration and energy. The BBC has reported the Prime Minister could make a decision to step down as soon as Monday. The state is acquiring the Wahiwa Dam and irrigation system from Dole Foods Hawaii. The transfer agreement was approved by the Agribusiness Development Corporation after lawmakers said it was a gift to the state. State Senator Donovan De La Cruz says the transfer has huge impacts for the environment, public safety, agriculture, and recreation. The dam needs repairs, though, and ADC Board Chair Jason Watts says they will take about 2 years to complete. From the KSSK News Center, I'm Roger Mari.
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Perfect Sunday it has been. 92.3 KSSK, Hawaii's feel-good favorites from yesterday and today. And Jad Matthews in from the sunshine. A little redder than I remember this morning, but still. Feel-good favorites for the rest of your Sunday, because before you know it, the alarm will go off for Monday.

0: It's Maroon 5 and Girls Like You on 92.3 KSSK, Hawaii's feel-good favorites from yesterday and today. And Chad Matthews in the air conditioning now after a day spent everywhere from Makapu'u to Waipahu. That's been my scope today, just all around everywhere, and it's just been beautiful outside for every single bit of it. So enjoy the next couple of hours in the sunshine and into the night together, and keep your radio here. Plenty of feel-good favorites as we go through the rest of the afternoon together, starting again with One Direction next.
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Benson Boone's going to be a part of it. 92.3 KSSK, Hawaii's feel-good favorites from yesterday and today. You can be part of our iHeartRadio Music Festival, too. 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You can do it at AX.

bringing the house down in Paris, France all this weekend. It's Bruno Mars back on tour with I Just Mine on 92.3 KSSK, Hawaii's feel-good favorites from yesterday.

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Welcome to Carlisle on Father's Day and National Smoothie Day and Summer Solstice Day. We packed a lot into June 21st this year. 92.3 KSSK, Hawaii's feel-good favorites from yesterday and today with Judd Matthews. Box office went crazy for one movie. How'd the rest of them shape up? We'll get your full list from the weekend coming up. How about we get a song from the weekend right now?

0: Singing along with Taylor and Opalite on 92.3 KSSK, Hawaii's feel-good favorites from yesterday and today. Sunday evening with Judd Matthews. Sun going down on Father's Day and the longest day of the year. This is it. Now the days start getting shorter to the downhill run to almost Christmas. Yeah, we're at that time of the year. Box office over the weekend for Father's Day. There was no contest. None. I think I read a statement last week that said last week's number one movie would get guillotined by the movie that came out this week. And they're pretty much right. Toy Story. Toy Story 5 dominates everything. $170 million at its opening weekend. Not only the biggest opening weekend of this year, calendar year, it's the biggest opening weekend of the past 52 weeks. It's also the biggest opening for a movie, $170 million, in the last 104 weeks, more than 2 years. Yeah, people had an appetite to go see Woody and Buzz this weekend. Number two movie was last week's number one that got decapitated. That's Disclosure Day. The Steven Spielberg movie picking up $17 million in box office take. Rest of the top five, all, well, sort of horror movies. The last one, not quite a horror movie, but Obsession, $14 million, Backrooms, $7 million, and Scary Movie, the reboot of the Scary Movie franchise. Scary Movie picks up just a little under $7
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0: Long stretch of feel-good favorites for you, wrapped up with one of the latest from Ella Langley. It's Be Her on 92.3 KSSK Hawaii's feel-good favorites from yesterday and today. As the sun sets slowly in the west on this longest day of the year, I'm Chad Matthews. We'll get into proper evening time with Pink coming up, plus TLC in just a bit.
1: From the KSSK News Center, I'm Roger Mari. Talks between the United States and Iran are over for the day, with mediators Pakistan and Qatar saying the discussions took place in a, quote, positive and constructive atmosphere, unquote. A statement from the two countries went on to say discussions brought, quote, encouraging progress, unquote. The two countries agreed to form a high-level committee to provide political oversight of the mediation process. An effort to relocate residents from the Pu'uhonua o Waianae homeless encampment at Waianae Boat Harbor is getting more time. The DLNR has approved a request to extend its move-out deadline to October 16th, allowing residents additional time to relocate to a 20-acre property up Waianae Valley. The decision has reignited debate in the Waianae community, where some residents and lawmakers say the encampment has remained on state land for far too long. Today marks the official start of summer. Astronomers say the summer solstice began at 4:25 a.m. Eastern this morning, when the Earth's axis made its northernmost tilt toward the sun. This gives the sun a longer path to move across the northern sky. From the KSSK News Center, I'm Roger Mari.
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feel-good favorites from yesterday and today as the sun goes away for Father's Day 2026. It's 92.3 KSSK, Hawaii's feel-good favorites from yesterday and today. I'm John. This is Journey.

0: See You Again, movie music from Charlie Puth on 92.3 KSSK, Hawaii's feel-good favorites from yesterday and today. I'm Chad Matthews. Good stuff on the way from Alex Warren and more. And tomorrow morning, 8 a.m., your first chance for this week to win $2,500. Could you use it? 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

0: But we're also throwing in two-night staycation at the Outrigger Waikiki, helicopter tours, catamaran ride, dinner at Duke's. We're throwing in everything with this. That's the grand prize. So you got to win the tickets first. That gets you in to win the grand prize. Do so both tomorrow, 7 a.m. hour, and Tuesday, 7 a.m. hour here. 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

Hey, perfect time to cool off with the Beach Boys as we kick off the 8 o'clock hour on 92.3 KSSK with Hawaii's feel-good favorites from yesterday and today. I'm Chad Matthews. Thanks for being here. Here's Shibuzi.

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0: Love her, adding just a touch of class to tonight. 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And Judd Matthews by your side tonight, iHeartRadio Music Festival. 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

Under the Moonlight, You and Me tonight on 92.3 KSSK, Hawaii's feel-good favorites from yesterday and today. When the morning comes, it's time to win money again. The 250K USA giveaway will kick it off again 8 a.m. tomorrow.

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0: It's such an awesome love song, as you'd expect from an album called The Romantic. It's Risk It All. Bruno Mars on 92.3 KSSK Hawaii's feel-good favorites from yesterday and today. We'll keep the same vibe going towards 9 o'clock. I'm Chad Matthews. Lord coming up, plus Boys to Men.
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Lauryn Hill does a great job on it, no doubt. But Frankie Valli, it's got my heart. 92.3 KSSK, Hawaii's feel-good favorites from yesterday and today. I'm Chad Matthews. I love music. That's why you're here too, right? It's Justin Bieber.

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0: would have thought that little song was like one of the biggest songs of the year it came out. Gautier and Somebody I Used to Know on 92.3 KSSK, Hawaii's feel-good favorites from yesterday and today. I'm Chad Matthews. It is June 21st, and this year we are hitting the six-month mark exactly for Leon Day. Leon Day coming up on Thursday. We got a special event happening in the Hawaiian Financial Music Hall with Michael W. Perry and the Posse. And those of you that have been around here for a while, you know what Leon Day is. Leon is Noel, spelled backwards. We dig out the Christmas music one day only to remind you that charity happens all through the year, not just at Christmas time itself. And we get to have a little bit of fun with the Christmas music. Glenn Medeiros is going to join us, Mike Lewis and his big band, the Kailua Music School, and more on stage in our Hawaiian Financial Music Hall. You want to come get in the Christmas spirit for one day. I guarantee you, from the weather this weekend, it's still going to be hot on Thursday. We're at that time of the year. Get into the Christmas spirit with us one day. We'll crank up the air conditioning in here. But to get the studio audience for Thursday morning, you got to go to our website, kssskradio.com, or follow us on IG. Either way, it gets you on the list to come join us on Thursday morning.
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Hawaii's feel-good favorites from yesterday and today. 92.3 KSSK. Did you see McDonald's is bringing back an old favorite? Now, most of us grew up with this. This is just on the regular menu all the time. The fried apple pie. And then it disappeared. I hope they fired the executive who made that decision. Well, the fried apple pie is coming back to McDonald's locations here in the next month, but only for a limited time. So go and bite in.

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Hawaii's feel-good favorites from yesterday and today. 92.3 KSSK. This is a place you come and play the 250K USA giveaway. And four chances to win $2,500 of that 250K. 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

Survivor. It's Eye of the Tiger on 92.3 KSSK, Hawaii's feel-good favorites from yesterday and today. I'm Chad Matthews, Late Night Hours. Take a look at the box office from this weekend, coming up in just a bit.

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0: lot of good songs on her album, but that's really the one that was the breakout song for her. It's Olivia Dean, Man I Need, 92.3 KSSK Hawaii's feel-good favorites from yesterday and today. And of course, you can check out the whole album on our free iHeartRadio app. I'm Chad Matthews. Good to have you here tonight. At the box office this weekend, there was one movie and everything else. And the one movie, we could see it on Friday night. The kids, the parents, the grandparents all streaming in. We all knew what they were going for. It was Toy Story 5 already. Toy Story 5. The original movie goes back to 1994. Doesn't seem like that's long ago, but truly it is. Toy Story 5 with Tom Hanks and Tim Allen and the rest of the voice cast that's still with us, all reprising their roles. $160+ million in box office take. One of the biggest openings for a movie in the last couple of years. Toy Story 5. Now, everything else, respectable, but just not in that universe. Disclosure Day, last week's number one, the Steven Spielberg movie, falls to number two, only $17 million. That got you to number two. Obsession falls to number three, Back Rooms, number four, and Scary Movie, the reboot of the Scary Movie franchise, still hanging in the top five at number five.
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0: Back together better than ever, BTS and Swim on 92.3 KSSK, Hawaii's feel-good favorites from yesterday and today. I'm Chad Matthews. We are heading towards 11 o'clock, final hour of the weekend, final hour of us together. It starts with Post Malone next.
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0: Ellie Goulding tonight. Love Me Like You Do on 92.3 KSSK, Hawaii's feel-good favorites from yesterday and today. John Matthews behind the mic tonight. It is the tail end of June 21st, 2026, and last second happy birthday wishes coming up. Everybody from a prince of the realm to a master's champion to a pair of actors who, well, they back in the 80s, one of the great TV mom and dad combinations of all time. A lot of people watched the show. They became iconic as the mom and dad on that show. And oddly enough, they share the same birthday. And they are the exact same age. We'll get to them and all the others. Last second happy birthday wishes coming up in just a bit. Mariah Carey and Maroon 5 next musically.
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Hawaii's feel-good favorites from yesterday and today, 92.3 KSSK. Lots more money for you to win. It's our USA 250K giveaway, celebrating America's 250th birthday with all this money for you. We're going to start the winning again tomorrow morning, 8 a.m. with Perry and the Posse.

So if you have a dad and he's still around, give him a call, even now. Not out of Father's Day yet. 92.3 KSSK, Hawaii's feel-good favorites from yesterday and today. Been 20 years since I've been able to talk to my own dad. Still miss him to this day. I'm Jeb Matthews. Good to have you along tonight. Let's do last-second happy birthday wishes for Father's Day, June 21st, 2026. And here we go. Masters champion, all-around great golfer, and only 30 years old today. Whenever Scottie Scheffler's in a tournament, he can win, and he is 30 years old today. Happy birthday to him. Lana Del Rey, she is singer-songwriter, of course. She's 41. Prince William, soon to be, who knows how many years, but he is next in line to the throne of the UK. Prince William is 44 years old now. Juliet Lewis is 53. Chris Pratt turns 47 years old today. The TV mom and dad on the same series. They were married in the series, never married to each other in real life, but they coincidentally have the same birthday. That would be Meredith Baxter and Michael Gross, the mom and the dad from Family Ties back in the 80s, the series that made Michael J. Fox a star. They're both 79 years old today and turning 93, another TV legend, Bernie Koppel, played the doctor on The Love Boat. Bernie Koppel's 93 now.

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0: WKSSK, Hawaii's feel-good favorites from yesterday and today. Here at the end of Father's Day 2026, I'm Chad Matthews. That's going to do it for tonight. We turn the calendar over to Monday, and no holiday at the end of this week. You got to wait till next week for the next four-day work week. So we'll get through all 5 days together. No worries whatsoever. We'll start off another hour of feel-good favorites with Avril Lavigne coming up. And, of course, in the morning with Perry and the Posse, your next chances to win cash with our USA 250K giveaway. First chance to win, 8 a.m.
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1: KSSK Radio, I'm Michael W. Perry. Today is the day we tell you what we've been watching on TV or going to the movies in rare cases. And we play good music like this from Olivia Dean.

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1: Good morning. Happy Monday. Nice weekend. Everybody have a nice weekend.
2: Lovely weekend.
1: Wonderful.
2: Lovely.
1: It is now Monday, however. June 22nd, and Cyndi Lauper has a birthday today. Yeah. Girls just want to have fun, and she got a Tony for Kinky Boots. She is kept going now for over 40 years. Cyndi Lauper, 73 years old, still going. Okay, so we're talking with Iran. Which one? You know, there's three Irans right now. There's the people of Iran, who are just tired of the whole thing. They don't like their leadership. Then there's the civilian leadership, and then there's the military and the Ayatollah. And as far as the leadership goes, I never know who we're talking to. They'll say one thing on one side, and then the other side will say, nope, we're closing the straits, or we're opening the straits, or whatever. It's so confusing, and I have a feeling this is all just designed to do that, to show the world these people are absolutely insane. They're crazy. They can't have a nuclear weapon, or else they'll use it on us and everybody else. And it's probably time to see if they'll actually follow through with any promises whatsoever, because they never have. We'll see. Charlie Kirk's accused murderer back in a Utah court today. The judge will rule about contempt against the prosecutor. They accused the prosecutor of talking to the media about his opinions about the guilt and everything. I thought that's what prosecutors are for, but I guess not. A former Olympian from Maryland is facing vandalism charges for allegedly damaging the National Mall reflecting pool. What? He says he wasn't trying to damage the pool. There are people who are trying to do that. There's a bunch of people who have put chemicals in there and turned it green again. It's pretty amazing. Why would you vandalize that just because somebody fixed it? The embattled superintendent of the Unified School District in Los Angeles, anything but unified at the moment, turned in his resignation after an investigation involving a business deal with a failed chatbot venture with AI or something like that. He's the superintendent of schools, and they got him. The weather. Imagine that. Huge school district, and you got a corrupt leader. Weather coming up, but first of all, the Dow. The Dow is very important these days, because the Dow is up 145 points, 51,710. Let's find out from Mandy what's happening here.
2: Thank you, Mike. The 16-year-old driver killed in a crash on Pulley Highway has been identified as Kalena Abelman. Police say Abelman was speeding along the highway last Thursday morning when she hit a concrete barrier, went airborne, and crashed 50 feet below. Investigators say she was found in a ravine after being ejected from the vehicle. The relocation deadline for a Waianae homeless encampment is being extended. The Department of Land and Natural Resources has moved the deadline for Pu'uhonua o Waianae from June 25th to October 16th. The extension gives residents more time to move to a nearly 20-acre site in Waianae Valley. Finally, a proposed limit on protests across all 10 University of Hawaii campuses is causing concern. President Wendy Hensel plans to release time, place, and manner rule changes this fall. Some students and faculty say the rules could weaken campus activism. KSSK News Time, it's 5:15.
1: KSSK Radio, let's do that weather, because it looks like another beautiful day. Kind of a humid weekend.
2: It was It was warm.
1: Not a little warm. A little cooler today. Right now, it's about 77 going up to 84 degrees. An 84-degree trade wind day. Trades will be back a little bit. They sure weren't there for most of the weekend. And we'll see how it goes. Mostly sunny. A perfect Monday. That's it. It's 16 minutes after 5.
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12: Mostly sunny skies today with a high of 84. East winds 10 to 15, gusts up to 24. Tonight partly cloudy, steady winds and a low of 77.
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16: 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A time to celebrate two birthdays of two actresses who are the same age.
17: Okay.
16: The Bionic Woman, Lindsay Wagner, she's 77.
17: Okay.
16: So is Meryl Streep.
17: Oh.
16: Meryl Streep, only Murders in the Building recently. Sophie's Choice, Mamma Mia, Devil Wears Prada, The Manchurian Candidate, The Bridges of Madison County, on and on and on.
17: What a resume.
16: No kidding. Meryl's 77 as well. So what's going on out there? There's a theory going around, and I subscribe to it. I've talked about it before. That Trump signed this memorandum of agreement, right? It's called a memorandum of understanding. Why did he sign that with Iran? It's a meaningless piece of paper. They always cheat and lie and everything. And the two reasons that everybody is sort of coming to are to show the rest of the world, first of all, that the Ayatollah and the Iranian military and the, whatever's left of any sort of leadership over there, they're all liars, cheaters, disorganized, and insane. Yes. And then, to show the rest of the world he has no choice but to start the complete and total elimination of leadership and military so Iran can be turned back to the people who are tired of these religious fanatics. Yeah, I subscribe to that. Because everybody knows that a piece of paper means nothing to these people. if the Speaker of the Parliament or whoever the heck is over there with J.D. Vance right now in Switzerland signing things, if he signs something, it says something will be done. The Ayatollah, who is theoretically still in charge, as is the military, will say the opposite. Iran says, well, part of Iran says the Strait of Hormuz remains closed. Our military says, no, it's open. Traffic appears to be flowing freely. You get the problem. Iran wants to see their assets unfrozen and an end to the fighting between Israel and Iran-backed Hezbollah, the terrorists in Lebanon. That's probably doable. And we want them to give up all of their nuclear ambition. That's probably not. So, turmoil there. Little turmoil, too. Well-deserved turmoil in the UK. Great Britain's Prime Minister resigned a little while ago. Keir Starmer's his name. He's been in power for, he's been Prime Minister for less than 2 years, 23 months. Trump predicted this a couple of days ago. He says this guy's failing badly on military and immigration and everything else. That is true. He cruised to a landslide victory. But now he is Britain's seventh prime minister in 10 years. What the heck? Yeah, he's part of the Labour Party. There's conservatives, they're called the Tories, and the Labour Party. And they said, we're the adults in the room, finally, and they delivered nothing. Decimated the military, paralyzed the country. Policy problems all over the place. Massive scandals involving child abuse, which was a cultural clash. Higher costs, total chaos. Jolly old England is not jolly whatsoever right now, which is so bad. They've got such a great history. They, too, allowed open borders. And it killed them. Anyway, the Prime Minister is going to be the prime minister until they dig up a successor. He spoke with the king and resigned. Oh, and then the defense secretary in Great Britain resigned. And then a few hours later, the armed forces minister resigned. Jeez, what a mess. Okay. There's a search underway for whoever's responsible for injuring at least 13 people in a drive-by shooting in Chicago's South Side. Here we go, over the weekend. In all, 33 people were shot. 6 died. Just another wonderful weekend in Chicago. To another troubled city, Los Angeles. Firefighters still on the scene of a massive warehouse fire in Los Angeles, burning for several days now in Boyle Heights. Blaze broke out at a cold storage facility. That was Wednesday. They can't put it out. The fire is sending toxic smoke all over the place. The governor declared a state of emergency on Saturday. Dodger Stadium is toxic. You seen pictures of Dodger Stadium? Yikes. So the governor proclaimed a state of emergency. They have a lot of fire emergencies, don't they? I want to know why. The annual budget for the fire department in Los Angeles is $800 million. The annual budget for homelessness, which has not worked whatsoever, $1.3 billion. $800 million versus $1.3 billion. Wow. Their priorities over in California just amaze us. Hey, Tulsi, as her final act as director of national intelligence before she starts taking care of her husband, who's got that awful disease, she stepped down, but wow, what a way to step down. She gave us a whole bunch of documents to go over, exposing how the legendary Dr. Fauci used us to fund dangerous research at Wuhan Lab. Yeah, we paid for it. And then he worked with the politicized elements within the intelligence community. We know there were a whole bunch to suppress the truth about what he did and hide the virus's origins, which were a lab leak, not some animal. And then he lied to Congress about it under oath in 2024. He lied to all of us. Dr. Fauci lied to all of us, right? And this, by the way, is nothing new to people who have been listening to this program over the years. You know he lied about the masks, social distancing, about the vaccine ensuring that you won't get COVID, and the kids were at a greater risk, and on and on and on. The stuff that's new is the cover-up. And there was a cover-up, and the American government was a big part of it. Will Fauci ever spend a day in an orange suit in prison? I think you know the answer to that. That would be something if he did. Dow Jones up 174 points, 51,738 if you're following. Let's find out what's going on around here, Mandy.
12: Thank you, Mike. The 16-year-old driver killed in a crash on Pulley Highway has been identified as Kalena Abelman. Police say Abelman was speeding along the highway last Thursday morning when she hit a concrete barrier, went airborne, and crashed 50 feet below. Investigators say she was found in a ravine after being ejected from the vehicle. A GoFundMe page has been set up to support funeral and memorial expenses. The relocation deadline for a Waianae homeless encampment is being extended. The Department of Land and Natural Resources has moved the deadline for Pu'uhonua o Waianae from June 25th to October 16th. The extension gives residents more time to move to a nearly 20-acre site in Waianae Valley. More than 100 people remain at the Waianae Boat Harbor site. A proposed limit on protests across all 10 University of Hawaii campuses is causing concern. President Wendy Hensel plans to release time, place, and manner rule changes this fall. Proposals include 60 decibel noise limits, bans on overnight camping, and rules on how close protesters can get to buildings. Some students and faculty say the rules could weaken campus activism. Finally, the Hawaii Supreme Court is hearing an animal rights case against the Honolulu Zoo involving two Asian elephants who have lived at the zoo for decades. The animal rights group, Non-Human Rights Project, says the elephants should be moved to an accredited sanctuary. Zoo officials insist the elephants receive a high standard of care. KSSK News Time, it's 5:40.
16: We have food news. Oh, that got Jimmy's attention.
4: What?
16: Huh? 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
4: So they're just going to be gray?
16: Yeah.
12: That's what I want to know. 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
12: How do we not have brown when it's chocolate?
16: Brown is the color
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16: Of chocolate.
4: Right.
16: And they can't do brown.
4: Okay.
16: They have to rely on dyes to do that. Anyway, the people over at Mars, M&M's is Mars, say this is the hardest thing they've ever had to do in their careers as chemists and whatever. 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
4: All right.
16: Naturally colored M&Ms will be available on Amazon. 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
4: On behalf of the rock and roll community, are green M&Ms still available?
16: Oh, heck yes.
4: Okay, good.
16: So the so it can be isolated for all of the pop stars that require them in their dressing rooms. McDonald's bringing back a nostalgic dessert. This is a great ploy. They take away something for a while, then bring it back and make a big splash. Right. Oh, hey, it's back. And we talk about it on the radio.
12: For a limited time only.
4: Mm-hmm.
16: Fast food chain says its fried apple pie comes back. Today? Tomorrow.
4: Tomorrow? Okay.
16: Tomorrow. Apple pie filling made with American grown apples wrapped in the fried crust.
4: The reason you have to wait until tomorrow is because they're guaranteeing that the temperature gets above 272 degrees Fahrenheit.
16: They are hot apple pies.
12: Now, this has to be a national story because aren't they always available here? The fried one?
4: Yeah, I think so.
12: I think we're one of the few locations that has this one all the time.
16: All the time.
12: Yeah. Yes.
16: But McDonald's is making a big deal about this. The first actual fried apple pie was in 1968 in Tennessee. Wow. Some franchise owner developed a recipe, and McDonald's usually doesn't want you to do that.
4: Right. Mm-hmm.
16: But they said, whoa, that's a good idea.
4: Hey, now.
16: So they plan to unveil a 35-foot fried apple pie display on Route 66 in Illinois.
4: Nice.
12: That's just a display, right? They didn't actually create a 35-foot fried apple pie, because that'd be a big fryer.
16: Yeah, really.
4: You know what else made a comeback? Very quietly, and we just discovered it Friday night, the Enchirito at Taco Bell.
12: Huh? I didn't even know.
4: Back again right now.
12: Huh.
16: Did you know it had left?
12: Well, oh, yes. Yeah. That was a 90s thing, right? Like, it came out in the 90s briefly?
4: Right.
12: And then, I guess, just like the apple pie, they sort of take it away and bring it back every so often?
4: Yeah, they brought it back a couple years ago, and everybody went, it's back, and then they took it away.
16: And they took it away because it wasn't selling.
4: Oh, no, it was selling.
16: Well, but they don't take stuff away that's selling.
4: I'm telling you, the Enchirito sells.
12: They do.
4: They do.
12: They do it to create demand. It's like...
16: What we're talking about McDonald's doing.
12: Yeah,
16: that.
12: Like the Shamrock Shake.
16: But that makes no sense unless it costs too much to put on the menu. It makes no sense. They're going to go for every cent they can.
12: Yeah.
16: Every cent of profit they can.
12: Does anybody want them to bring back the baked apple pie?
16: I don't hear anything.
12: Crickets.
16: And by the way, all you World Cup FIFA fans out there who love ranch dressing, and you're going to take some back to Europe or Angola or Mozambique, wherever you're from, do not pack it in your carry-on.
4: Right.
16: You're not going to be able to get past TSA.
4: It's a liquid.
12: Not a trough of it. They're buying like the big Costco size bottles.
16: Just put it in your check-in bag, okay? And liquids and gels, 3.4 ounces, and they don't make ranch dressing in 3.4.
4: I'm telling you, if now is not a time to buy stock in Hidden Valley.
12: Yeah.
4: Right?
12: See, if they were smart, they would go buy the dry seasoning. The Hidden Valley packets, or you can get the seasoning by itself, is then your
16: whole suitcase full of that stuff.
12: Yeah. Your turnout, once you mix it, is a lot bigger than the one bottle.
16: Huh. Good idea. They're not thinking of that. They're just going for the full.
12: I believe it's on coupon at Sam's Club right now, too, like $2.50 off for the container.
16: Thank you. KSSK Radio, mostly sunny, a beautiful 84 degree, little cooler than the last couple of days with less humidity. Ah, and the trades are back. Happy Monday. It's 6:15.
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16: 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It is not Devin in there today. 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What's up?
18: We're starting off with a great drive this morning. Leeward Coast is free and clear through Nanakuli on the townbound side of Farrington, and it'll stay a nice wide open ride hopping onto the H1 East in Kapolei. No trouble through Waipahu or Pearl City. Looking at the zipper lane, that's open and also moving at good speeds. The H2 is in fantastic shape in and out of Wahiwa, and I'm not seeing any trouble or delays on East Oahu. I'm Soren Crump with a look at your traffic.
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16: Here we go. Sound of Money. Amazon Prime Day. Tomorrow through Wednesday. Wait a minute. It's usually July. Yeah, they're doing it a little earlier than usual to help you out with, you know, groceries and household items. Big focus this year on those. And we are absolutely certain that you people who hate billionaires and say we the worst thing in America is billionaires will not be participating in Amazon's Prime Day since it's owned by a billionaire. The FBI is warning soccer fans of fraudulent websites impersonating FIFA. Yeah, what they do is they count on you making a mistake. This is called typo squatting. The scammers register a website that is almost a legitimate address, but they count on you to make common typo mistakes. And they gotcha when they gotcha. Gold's at way down, 4207 right now. Remember when it was 5,000? The yen down to 161. Whoa. Good time to go to Japan, bad time for them to come to Hawaii, unfortunately. Oil is down to $74 a barrel. Yeah, even with the Strait still being, you know, at least discussed by both sides, gas on the mainland, average now on the mainland is below $4. And that's down 64 cents since last month, so, okay. It's looking better. 10-year bond rate, 4.50, 4.5, and Bitcoin's at 64,000. The Dow Jones, up 210 points, 51,774. We'll keep watching it. Next fix at 6.
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0: 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Ask your friendly person down at the Bank of Hawaii near you how to start that whole thing. KSSK Radio, and look who's here. Start something, Mike Evans.
1: Michael W. Perry. What up, Hawaii? And I hope all you dads had a great Father's Day yesterday. Boy, the fathers of Toy Story 5, boy, they had a great Father's Day. Toy Story 5 had the biggest movie opening of the year. And they're still counting the box office. It did at least $350 million worldwide over the weekend. Boy, that is great. Sports shorts and a little political scoop, some scoop. Each of the World Cup teams playing in the World Cup travel with between 125 and 135 people, including players, coaches, staff, media, security, and medical. When the Iranian team submitted the people traveling with their team to the United States, 42 of those people were denied. Reason? They had strong, direct ties with the Islamic Revolutionary Guard military. Yeah, I guess they were denied entrance. Usually when a much younger woman is with a much older man, you know, it's called a May-December relationship. You say, well, what does May see in December? What's that mean? Well, Santa Claus. However, with these celebrity May-December relationships, I don't think that that's the case. But check out the age differences in these May-December couples. Ready? Steven Tyler and Amy Preston, 39 years. Lionel Richie is 39 years older than Lisa Parigi. Sean Penn is 39 years older than Valerie Nevicol. Nick Cage is 31 years older than Rico Shibata. And Billy Joel is 33 years older than Alexis Roderick. Wow. But it's not always the man that's a lot older than the woman. Check this out. The president of France, 73-year-old Emmanuel Macron, is 24 years younger than his 49-year-old wife, Bridget. And Bridget has been seen screaming at him publicly on several occasions, and recently she was photographed slapping him. Okay. Hey, that's bad behavior, but there are bigger names that are much worse people. Maybe shocking, but they include James Brown. It is public record. James Brown used to beat his wife.

0: lives. The famous Chanel fragrance queen, Coco Chanel was her name. Coco Chanel, in the 1940s, was not just a big supporter, a friend of Adolf Hitler. Jerry Lee Lewis married his 13-year-old cousin. Some say she was only 12 years old. And here's a shocker but true. Mother Teresa, considered one of the kindest women in history, was the exact opposite, according to the six women who cared for her the last 10 years of her life. They called her the meanest woman in the world when not in public. When not in public. I hope I didn't pop any bubbles there, but I thought it was interesting. Oh, if you're driving down H1 or climbing down the Holy Highway, or maybe you're over in the North Shore trying to get into town, drive safely. We'll talk to you tomorrow. Mike Evans, see ya.
1: Thanks, Mike.
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4: In the Starkey's Auto Repair Traffic Center, Soren in there today. What do you have?
5: Well, everything still remains clear for this morning's drive. No trouble on the H1 heading eastbound. It stays wide open through Waipahu and Pearl City. Stays that way past Aloha Stadium and through the Middle Street Merge. The drive on Kalani and Na'ole is at top speed, leaving Hawaii Kai. It's a 25-minute ride into downtown. The drive over the Ko'olau smooth on the Pali and Likelike, and it's a fantastic drive on the H3. I'm Soren Crump with a look at your traffic.
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4: KSSK Radio, welcome to Monday. It is June 22nd. Hope you had a long, wonderful weekend. Some of you longer than others. It's very good. Carson Daly has a birthday today.
10: Ah, total request live. I was going to say Total Recall. That's not right. No. Total Request Live was massively popular.
4: He did, was that MTV?
10: It was MTV, and it was a daily countdown.
4: Yeah.
10: Mm-hmm.
4: Carson Daly went from that to The Voice, and he'll be always remembered for that. He's 53. I guess we better get to the news. What do you say?
10: Let's do that. Talks between the U.S. and Iran are taking place all week in Switzerland. The two sides held first discussions on the Memorandum of Understanding yesterday that aims to come up with a concrete plan to end the war in 60 days. Iran wants to see assets unfrozen and an end to the fighting between Israel and Iran-backed Hezbollah in Lebanon. Charlie Kirk's accused murderer will be back in a Utah courtroom today. The judge is expected to rule on a motion from Tyler Robinson's defense team seeking contempt against prosecutor Christopher Ballard. They accuse Ballard of talking to the media about his opinions regarding Robinson's guilt. Robinson is accused of fatally shooting Kirk last September, and prosecutors say they will seek the death penalty. Firefighters remain on the scene of a massive warehouse fire in Los Angeles that's been burning for days. Flare-ups continue at the site in Boyle Heights, where a blaze broke out at the cold storage facility on Wednesday afternoon. The fire has been sending toxic smoke throughout the area. Governor Gavin Newsom declared a state of emergency Saturday. At least 13 people were injured in a drive-by shooting on Chicago's South Side late Friday night. Chicago police say two gunmen pulled up alongside a group of people and opened fire before fleeing in an SUV. Finally, no surprise to anyone, Toy Story 5 is enjoying the biggest opening of the year. The film led the weekend domestic box office, bringing in over $160 million. It was also the second weekend for Steven Spielberg's new movie, Disclosure Day, which is proving to be a major box office draw, bringing in another $17 million. KSSK News Time, it's 6:03. Let's find out what it's looking like on Wall Street today.
4: Wall Street is up 150 points. Right now at 51,714. We'll take it. We'll watch it throughout the morning. What do you have happening around town?
10: Well, Mike, Hawaii County police are looking for answers in the suspicious death of a girl in Hilo. Kaya Kahalehoi Adolfo was sent to the hospital unresponsive June 10th with a fractured skull, brain bleeding, and a broken collarbone. She was later pronounced dead. Sources say the family members who called 911 said she fell in the shower. The child lived with her father and stepmother. Authorities continued to investigate. Hawaiian Electric is working to strengthen grid resiliency. This comes as the utility prepares for stronger storms, wildfire risks, and other climate-related threats. HECO says its five-year, $190 million plan includes hardening power lines, strengthening utility poles, and reducing wildfire danger. Hazard mitigation plans must be updated every 3 years or after major natural hazard events. The state has acquired the Wahiawa Dam and Irrigation System from Dole Foods Hawaii. The transfer agreement was approved by the Agribusiness Development Corporation after lawmakers said it was a gift to the state. Officials do say the dam needs repairs. The improvements will likely cost more than $75 million and take about 2 years to complete. To meet the community's demand, Kaukau for Keiki needs more volunteers. The program provides weekly 7-day meal kits for income-eligible children during summer break. Due to the lack of volunteers, the program has capped its largest Eva Beach site at 750 families a week. 2,000 more Keiki are on the waiting list. The site could use at least 10 more volunteers to ease traffic and wait times. Finally, congratulations in order. Carly Yoshida has been crowned Miss Hawaii 2026. The final competition was held Friday at Hawaii Theater, where she competed as Miss Kaka'ako. Yoshida is the weather and traffic reporter for KITV's Good Morning Hawaii. She will represent the state in September at the Miss America competition in West Palm Beach, Florida. KSSK News Time, it's 6:05.
4: To nobody's surprise, Toy Story 5 is a huge movie, biggest opening of the year.
10: Yeah.
4: $160 million over the weekend, perfect. And there's a Bad Bunny cameo in there.
11: Right.
10: What did that sound like, Jimmy?
11: Hey.
4: That was it. Actually, he says, well, he says words. Bad Bunny's love for Toy Story, there's a backstory here, was discovered through some funny videos he made at home during COVID. He played with Toy Story dolls and made little videos out of them. Bad Bunny's role in the film expanded from one line to multiple lines because he was very enthusiastic and very creative. He voices a character that is effortlessly cool and mysterious.
11: Oh.
4: The character's name is Pizza with Sunglasses. I don't know.
11: Hey.
4: Anyway, you can see his character on the big screen, of course. Porsche, the car people, have reimagined some Toy Story characters into three exclusive luxury vehicles.
11: Mm.
4: Yeah, they built three, and only three, Porsche 911 models, inspired by Woody, one Buzz Lightyear, one Jessie, the cowgirl. Custom cars created in Germany for their personalization program, and they'll be sold as part of a charitable program benefiting Big Brothers Big Sisters, the Red Cross, and a children's foundation, Starlight Children. That's very good. Porsche also, remember, They partnered with Goodyear on Lightyear tires.
12: Ah, yes.
10: Brilliant.
12: That's right.
10: Right?
12: Yeah.
10: Mm-hmm.
4: That is good marketing.
12: Yeah.
4: We have... Jimmy, just don't listen to this.
10: Yeah. Mm-hmm.
4: I know what we're going to get for Jimmy.
10: Oh.
4: For his birthday.
10: Okay.
4: Luke Skywalker in The Empire Strikes Back.
10: Yeah. Mm-hmm.
4: As you know, it's a very crucial movie for him.
12: Mm-hmm.
4: Bidding is starting right now at the auction for his lightsaber and his severed hand.
10: Oh, my gosh.
12: What?
4: You can have both.
10: What? Okay, now...
4: For only $1 million.
10: Well, I was going to say I'm willing to throw in, but what are we talking about here?
4: Yeah.
12: Well, big sale.
4: Half a million.
10: Yeah, can... Well...
4: Mandy's Munchies for, you know, whatever.
10: That's a lot of cakes.
4: Hats from the Wizard of Oz, if you can't afford the severed hand.
12: Yeah, I like the lightsaber part. I don't know if I want the severed hand.
4: The severed hand. And Willy Wonka and the Chocolate Factory stuff. Hoverboards from Back to the Future 2.
12: Oh, cool.
4: And Rocky's boxing boots from Rocky 3. Very good.
10: Okay.
4: Oh, and this is kind of cool. John Lennon wrote the lyrics for the song If I Fell on the back of a Valentine card. It was written in New York for the Beatles' first appearance on the Ed Sullivan Show. This was 1964. Back of a Valentine card. If I fell in love with you, would you promise to be true? The starting bid is $500,000.
12: Nice.
4: Good.
10: Amazing that that has been preserved.
12: Right.
10: This long.
4: Isn't that amazing?
10: From the early 60s to now, that's crazy.
4: Who? So I guess, yeah, somebody thought that was going to be valuable someday, I
10: sure.
4: guess.
10: Yeah. Smart enough.
4: Very good.
10: Foresight.
4: What about the weather today? Much better than some of that over the weekend. It's kind of hot and humid, wasn't it?
10: It was. It was noticeable.
4: Cooled off in the evening.
12: No, it didn't. And especially when your power goes out.
4: What? Oh. Wait, what?
12: Yeah, there was a power outage last night across parts of Kailua and then East Honolulu. About almost 2 hours with no AC.
4: No fan.
12: No fan.
10: No smartphones.
12: No smartphones.
4: Oh. No TV.
12: No TV.
10: No Wi-Fi. Yeah.
12: We did things like practice writing left-handed.
10: Love it.
12: Why not? Got nothing better to do.
4: I'm not going to your house if there's another power.
10: My kids don't know what to do when the power goes
12: out.
10: They
12: right?
10: do not. Like, I immediately will grab a book. I feel no problem.
4: There's a book?
10: Yes. I grab a book. I'm fine.
4: At night, you're going to have to find that thing in your emergency shelf. Everyone should have an emergency cabinet, an emergency shelf, whatever.
12: It was at 7:15 and it went out. So, yeah, we had to get the lantern out.
4: There you go. Yeah. That has to work. But, yes, they do make... Boys and girls, they make things called books.
10: Yes.
4: It's like you printed out an entire Kindle.
12: No, practice your left-handed writing.
10: That too.
4: KSSK Radio weather. A beautiful sunny day. It's going up to 84. The trades will be with us, and the humidity's under control. That's it. Happy Monday.
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4: 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What's the traffic like?
5: Well, this morning's drive is still in fantastic shape. I'm not seeing any trouble spots reported and no crowding. And I was also taking a look at Cunha Road, and the Department of Transportation still doing work on the northbound side in the northbound lane due to slope stabilization. They've extended it to the June 27th, but they'll have the northbound lane open during peak hours, but outside of peak hours, they will still maintain traffic in both directions by contraflow in the southbound lane. I'm Soren Crump with a look at your traffic.
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4: Moose and Jimmy Sports Headlines. Let's take you, first of all, to Dallas. Remember how the Scottish soccer fans...
12: Yes!
4: ...dried out Boston.
12: Right.
4: They drank all the beer. Well, a bunch of rowdy English soccer fans had to be cleared out of a Dallas pub because they drank 5,000 beers ahead of the Wednesday World Cup match against Croatia.
12: Right. And remember, we were talking, England goes up to Boston next.
4: Yeah.
12: And so Boston will have to deal with them. In fact, that's tomorrow, the England versus Ghana game up there in Boston.
4: There was a crowd from the bar to the patio, and the pub shut down at 10 p.m. The cops had to come and get the crowd out of there. Oops. They drank them dry, 5,000 beers. North Carolina beat Oklahoma, forces a decisive Game 3 in the Men's College World Series. Oh,
12: that's
4: okay.
12: Right.
4: Good. The first stop in the NBA offseason's almost here. This will be, of course, the draft tomorrow in Brooklyn. But Giannis Antetokounmpo is the superstar of all of this stuff, as everything hinges on him. Now it's a three-team race for Giannis.
12: Ah.
4: The Heat, the Celtics, and the Timberwolves.
12: Okay.
4: Okay. And everybody says the Bucks asking price on Giannis is unrealistic. Okay.
12: Yeah.
4: Wyndham Clark, major champion once again.
12: Hey.
4: Got his fifth tour victory, won the U.S. Open at Shinnecock, which is in Southampton, New York.
12: Long Island.
4: 32-year-old dude, Wyndham Clark, finished on top of the leaderboard by one stroke, four under.
12: Woo, he snuck that. I mean, he was falling apart. He had a six-shot lead that evaporated to a five-shot lead pretty quickly, and then just hung on to win.
4: He won the tournament 3 years ago as well.
12: Yep.
4: Sam Burns was second, and the defending champ, as so often happens, J.J. Spahn didn't even make the cut. Then there are the Dodgers. When they needed all those runs, they didn't have them. The Dodgers capped off the weekend with a second straight loss to the Orioles, 12-1. It's like they just gave up. They just gave up.
12: I don't know how many runs you can bank when you give up 12 to the other team, you know.
4: Finale of a three-game series. Max Muncy got himself an RBI. That's the lone run. Dodgers still on top of the National League West, 49-29.
12: Yep.
4: They visit the Minnesota Twins today. Will we have that?
12: That will be at 1:40 our time on our sister station, Fox Sports 990.
4: Jimmy's got more.
12: And by the way, just a heads up for the Scottish people, Miami is their next stop. On Wednesday, they face Brazil in Miami, so better stock up on the beer over there in Miami.
4: I'm telling you, more than you think that you need. 5,000 beers, though, from the English in one pub.
12: I think that's the competition we need to have, the English versus the Scottish in a pub crawl.
4: In a pub crawl drinking competition. What else you got?
12: All right, locally, a couple of things. More kids making their signings. Shout out to Kamehameha linebacker Lincoln Apana. He had five colleges that he was going to be choosing from on Saturday. UNLV, Boise State, Utah, Hawaii were in the mix. But eventually he made the selection to go to TCU. That's where he's made his commitment. Still got another year. We're looking forward to watching him play on the football field, but we always love to see our local kids doing big things. And speaking of that, how about a shout-out to Mililani High School, the softball, you know, the players of the year, the best out there, were announced. And Mililani, who were the state champions, by the way, got the top three. They got pitcher of the year, that's Hinano Bautista, position player of the year, Kahiao Aina, and coach of the year, Rose Antonio. No surprise, Mililani looked to get good again this year in kind of defending their title there. So, wow, congrats to all the local girls that did big stuff that are on those lists, the first teamers like Sophia Lowe and Kayla Sato and all them. 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
14: We still have waves in town. Good Monday morning, Michael, Lee, Jimmy. Yep, 2 to 3 in town, all the way to Diamond Head and Sandy Beach. Out at Makaha, 1 to 2.5, waist to chest high. There'll be 3-footers at Focal Reefs along the western corridor. And up there at the Makapu'u, it's 1 to 2. And up on the North Shore, it's flat to 1 like summer. Fish, dive, and paddle. No warnings for mariners. Trades filling in 10 to 20. Looks like another gorgeous summer day. And trades are with us all week. The low tide was at 4 a.m. at 0 feet, going high at noon at 1.5 feet. Sun will set 7:16 and rise at 5:50. And that's the update. 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
7: Summer's here as of Saturday night at 10:24 p.m. Yeah, happy summertime. 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Moose and Jimmy reporting, as always, at 19 minutes after 6. KSSK Radio, the beginning of summer. It's quite a week. We had Father's Day, the beginning of summer, of course, and Leon Day is coming up on Thursday, but it's all summer stuff. Oh, Olaf.
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7: How are you? Olaf loves summer, but he's allergic to the flowers. Don't smell them. Waking you up, KSSK. 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
16: I'm still seeing really great speeds. No delays, actually. Everything is wide open. Looking at the drive from White and I into downtown is 51 minutes. 37-minute drive from Eva Beach. East Oahu still in great shape. I'm not seeing any delays on Kahikili. And leaving Kaneohe and heading into downtown on Likelike is a very quick 15-minute trip. I'm Soren Crump with a look at your traffic.
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4: 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The first Honda dealer in America was right there. 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KSSK and Fergie.

0: Thank you, Fergie. Appreciate that. KSSK Radio, it's 629 and a half, which means Mandy's weather is very imminent. What's up?
1: Mostly sunny skies today with a high of 84. East winds 10 to 15, gusts up to 24. Tonight, partly cloudy, steady winds, and a low of 77.
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6: I'm still seeing really great speeds. No delays, actually. Everything is wide open. Looking at the drive from White and I into downtown is 51 minutes. 37-minute drive from Eva Beach. East Oahu still in great shape. I'm not seeing any delays on Kahikili. And leaving Kaneohe and heading into downtown on Likelike is a very quick 15-minute trip. I'm Soren Crump with a look at your traffic.
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0: KSSK Radio and welcome to the show. It's 6:31 already. Monday, June 22th. And there's a birthday today for Mary Lynn Raskob.
1: Do I know her?
0: Yes, you do.
1: How?
0: She was the one who Jack Bauer was always saying, Chloe, reposition the satellites and throw up a perimeter.
1: Okay, this is why. Because I didn't watch 24.
0: I am totally... Jimmy, did you just...
1: I knew his character's name is Jack Bauer because I know of how successful this show was, but I never
0: watched 24.
8: It. Do you know what that makes me want to say to you right now?
1: What?
8: Who do you work for?
0: KSSK Radio. Shoot her in the knee, Jimmy. That's Jack Bauer would do that. Yeah. And did. Mary Lynn was Chloe O'Brien in 24. She's 55 years old now. We've got news for you. Mandy's got it.
1: Thank you, Mike. Mediators say discussions between the U.S. and Iran took place in a positive and constructive atmosphere yesterday. The two countries agreed to form a high-level committee to provide political oversight of the mediation process. Chief negotiators will brief the committee regularly and lead working groups on nuclear issues, sanctions and monitoring, and dispute resolution. The National Weather Service is assessing the destruction following a deadly tornado outbreak over the weekend. The severe weather slammed the Midwest with a mix of large hail, high winds, and tornadoes that completely leveled multiple homes and caused fatalities. 95 tornado warnings were issued in total, with 87 of them issued during the concentrated Midwest outbreak. British Prime Minister Keir Starmer has resigned after winning a landslide election just 2 years ago. President Trump predicted this moment in a Truth Social post yesterday, saying Starmer was failing badly on immigration and energy. His resignation today marks the seventh different UK prime minister over just a decade and continues a revolving door trend at 10 Downing Street. An investigation is underway after an elderly woman was killed when a Tesla plowed into her family's home in Katy, Texas, Friday night. Harris County Sheriff's Office investigators say 76-year-old Martha Avila was in the front room of the house when the car hit. The driver reportedly told deputies the Tesla Model 3 was in an automated driving mode when it crashed. finally, a former Olympian from Maryland is facing vandalism charges for allegedly damaging the National Mall reflecting pool. David Hearn says he was arrested by U.S. Park Police on Friday when he tried to touch a piece of peeling blue paint and pull it out of the pool. He claims he did nothing to damage the pool and says the charges are politically motivated. KSSK News Time, it's 6:34. We started off up. How are we doing now on Wall Street?
0: We're up. Dow Jones up 162 points, 51,727. We'll keep watching. What do you have happening here?
1: Well, Mike, the 16-year-old driver killed in a crash on Pulley Highway has been identified as Kalena Abelman. Police say Abelman was speeding along the highway last Thursday morning when she hit a concrete barrier, went airborne, and crashed 50 feet below. Investigators say she was found in a ravine after being ejected from the vehicle. A GoFundMe page has been set up to support funeral and memorial expenses. The relocation deadline for a Waianae homeless encampment is being extended. The Department of Land and Natural Resources has moved the deadline for Pu'uhonua o Waianae from June 25th to October 16th. The extension gives residents more time to move to a nearly 20-acre site in Waianae Valley. A proposed limit on protests across all 10 University of Hawaii campuses is causing concern. President Wendy Hensel plans to release time, place, and manner rule changes this fall. Proposals include 60 decibel noise limits, bans on overnight camping, and rules on how close protesters can get to buildings. Some students and faculty say the rules could weaken campus activism. Honolulu's bike share program is on life support. Once ranked the sixth most used bike share in the U.S., Beeki is now in an apparent downward spiral. A lack of available bikes, high prices, and poor customer service are common complaints. Officials said the system has suffered from extreme vandalism and theft, which has left bikes out of circulation. Finally, the Hawaii Supreme Court is hearing an animal rights case against the Honolulu Zoo involving two Asian elephants who have lived at the zoo for decades. The animal rights group Non-Human Rights Project says the elephants should be moved to an accredited sanctuary. Zoo officials insist the elephants receive a high standard of care. KSSK News Time. It's 6:36.
0: News from the world of music. John Bon Jovi says he is now fully recovered from vocal cord surgery and ready to hit the stage.
8: Well, is he fully recovered or is he halfway there?
0: He recovered. It's a long recovery. He had a surgery 4 years ago.
8: Whoa!
0: I know. It took longer than expected, but that's some voice.
1: Mm-hmm.
0: I mean, think about that. How do you recover that? And the band is now set to play 9 shows at Madison Square Garden next month.
8: And he'll be happy to know that when the U.S. was winning their World Cup match the other day against Australia, the whole crowd in Seattle was singing along to Living on a Prayer.
0: Yeah, right. Really?
8: Yep. The whole crowd.
0: Love it. Awesome. Sir Rod Stewart is... not recovering very well. Rod Stewart, he was doing a show in Utah, just about passed out mid-performance.
1: Oh, wow. No.
0: He's 81, noticeably fatigued. At one point, somebody brought out an oxygen tank and gave some oxygen. He says, the show must go on. But he says, whoa, I nearly fainted there. And then he continued the performance. He's had some canceled shows due to laryngitis, and of course he attended a World Cup match.
8: Ah, yes,
0: had that. To do that because right. He's a soccer fan, a football fan,
8: and drank 5,000 beers.
0: That's right.
1: And he's certainly not staying home doing nothing.
8: Right.
1: 81 years old, putting on shows, going to FIFA matches. That's amazing.
8: Yeah, it is.
0: That is truly.
1: Okay. Sure, he has to bring an oxygen tank with him, but he is not staying home.
0: Just have pity on me when that happens to me, okay?
1: You just go.
8: Yeah.
1: Just don't worry about it.
8: We'll bring the oxygen tank.
1: Yes.
0: A member of BTS called, what's his name?
8: Suga.
0: Suga. S-U-G-A. Made music history. Became the first rapper to sell over 1 million copies of an album on a single day.
8: Oh, that's going to make the hip-hop community happy.
0: Yeah, exactly. Wait a minute. that Korean guy did
8: the
0: that?
8: The boy band guy?
0: The boy band dude. Yeah. He released it under the name of August D.
1: August D, yeah.
8: Yeah.
0: Why is that?
1: That's his, like, rap.
0: Rap name?
1: Moniker. Right. Yes.
0: Okay. And it's the solo album's called D-Day. It sold 1,072,311 physical copies on the first day. That's never been done before.
1: I know the statistic is great, but compared to the numbers that the band as a whole have put out,
8: that's true. Right?
1: It's almost like that's the minimal you mm-hmm. would expect because, yeah, of how much money they're making and how high their sales are. It's crazy.
0: But of course, for these physical copies, he gets all the money.
1: Yeah.
8: That's right.
1: Good for him.
0: KSSK Radio, and I'll never forget. When Sweetie and I were at HYBE.
1: Mm-hmm. Oh yes, oh, yeah. Yes. When you guys toured there,
0: we toured studios, where right? BTS records and mm-hmm. does all their promos and the mm-hmm. videos and everything. We sat there in the makeup room in the makeup chair where Suga sat,
8: yeah.
0: and all the BTS guys and everything. And then they told me, oh, yeah, and here's their little private room where they go to smoke. I went,
8: what?
0: Wait a minute, they smoke cigarettes or what? Yeah, cigarettes.
8: Yeah.
0: No, they're a boy band.
8: No.
0: They can't
8: Yeah.
1: I guess they qualify as a man band now because right. they're all in their early 30s.
8: And they've all done military service.
1: Yes. Right?
0: That's true.
8: Yeah.
0: In any I guess everybody smokes in South Korea, so I guess that's the thing. It just seemed so strange. No, your voice is never mind. The weather, it's going to be a beautiful day. A little hot and humid over the weekend.
1: Yes it was.
0: Yeah, it was definitely summer, and when summer comes to
9: summer.
0: Olaf.
9: Hello.
0: Hello Olaf. Olaf from Frozen. Oh, don't smell the flowers. You're allergic. Waking you up, KSSK. Get him some Benadryl.
8: Stat.
0: As we tell you that it's going to be an 84-degree trade wind day. Absolutely awesome. Have a great Monday.
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0: 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It's Soren in the Starkey's Auto Repair Traffic Center. Is the traffic moving?
14: In Kalihi, I was checking in on an earlier trouble spot on the H1 East just before Like Like. There was something stuck in lanes that was causing the drive to bunch up. Whatever it was has been moved out of the way, and I can see that traffic has improved. It's a clear ride through the Middle Street merge, and it stays that way all the way into Manoa. And I'm still seeing a very clear drive leaving West Oahu on the H1 East. Good speed through Oahu and Pearl City. Fantastic shape on the H2 in both directions, and it's a clear drive on Kalani and Ole. I'm Soren Crump with a look at your traffic.
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0: KSSK Radio, Justin Bieber's song, Daisies. I'm Michael W. Perry. It is a wonderful Monday, and I have some stem cell information for you. National Institute of Health has recently said, quote, this is from, you know, the NIH, stem cell therapy is one of the most promising frontiers, offering immense potential for treating challenging conditions, joint pain, also neurodegenerative diseases, cancers, diabetes, neuropathy. That's from the National Institute of Health. Now, they're already treating joint pain and neurodegenerative diseases like neuropathy. They're already doing that. But there are all kinds of things that they're studying stem cells for all over America now, in all the research facilities from Mayo Clinic to UCLA to Cedars and everywhere else, about what else it can do. 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
1: KSSK Radio, it's that time of the week. We tell you what we've been watching on TV from our various couches, and maybe you get some ideas from that. Mandy!
5: Okay, I actually watched a movie in a theater.
1: Whoa!
5: Oh my goodness. Yes, and it wasn't Toy Story 5. I watched number 2, Disclosure Day, Steven Spielberg. Emily Blunt, Josh O'Connor, Colin Firth. When I first saw Josh, I was like, I know this guy. What do I know him from? He's the reformed priest in the, not Glass Onion. What's the third movie, Jimmy? It's the third Knives Out movie.
6: Oh, yeah. It's
5: Wake Up Dead Man.
6: Wake Up Dead Man. That's it.
5: So that's who he is. So he plays like a cybersecurity specialist who was working for some unknown governmental agency. He steals a bunch of files that have evidence of human-alien contact.
1: Whoa.
5: Okay, and then Emily Blunt, she's a weather girl who all of a sudden starts speaking in an alien language live on air. And then Colin Firth is like the head of the black agency that's hunting for them both. So that's the movie.
1: Okay, wait. Okay.
5: Got it?
1: So you have to... I have heard everything on the scale from 0 to 100 about this movie.
6: Yeah.
5: Okay. Beginning, I'd give it like an 8-9.
6: Okay.
5: Middle, 5.
6: Okay.
5: Ends, 9-10.
6: Oh.
5: So wow. The average, like a 7?
6: Okay.
5: I'd give it a 7.
6: It's a solid 7.
5: Yeah, there were some moments in the middle where I was kind of laughing at the absurdity of it.
1: Okay.
5: But I thought that the ending was really good and sort of made up for that.
1: Okay.
5: I enjoyed it. I thought it was a good movie. And I did pay my, you know, my admission to watch that one in the theater. The other thing I watched... I know all of us fans were dying for it to start. Yesterday, season 3, House of the Dragon.
6: Yes. The dragons are back.
5: That is correct. So last season, it got a lot of heat online. The online chatter was not happy because they felt there wasn't enough action or something. There was a lot of political things that happened. So they kicked off with a banger of an episode. So I'm not going to give any spoilers for those who may not have seen it yet. I'm just going to say more action, more dragons,
1: okay,
5: more deaths.
6: More dragons.
1: This is Game of Dragons, right?
5: Yes, that's like correct.
1: Is this prequel to Game of Thrones?
5: Yeah, it's like 250-ish, well, like 230 years before the Game of Thrones story.
1: Got it.
5: Yes.
1: Whoa, what a nice weekend you spent.
5: Yeah.
1: Jimmy.
6: All right, so there's a new thing that dropped. A listener, Liz, had told us about it, but Tracy also found it as well. Harlan Coben. We've talked about him before because we watched a series a few months ago of his called Runaway.
1: Yep.
6: He's got a new one, Harlan Coben's I Will Find You. Uh-huh. Wow. This one is good.
1: I like the way he writes. I've read his...

0: stuff in books, actual books, for a long time. But he's been doing these things in England, right?
1: Yeah, a whole bunch of the, these are. This one's set in the U.S. I'll just give you the very beginning opening and let you try to figure out what happens from there. I will find you. So as a guy, Sam Worthington plays this guy who's been in jail for 5 years for the brutal murder of his son. His ex-sister-in-law shows up to the jail with a picture of her friends at an amusement park, and she says, look in the background. That's his son that supposedly is dead, that he supposedly killed. And then everything happens from there. And what a wild ride. You will think it's 50 people before you figure out how this thing ends up.
2: Oh. Is this a movie or a series?
1: It's a series. Okay. 8 episodes, but we went through it, I think, in one day.
0: 8 episodes. Well, how long are they? 1 hour?
1: A little short of an hour, I think.
0: Okay.
1: But man, this was really, really good. Okay. I Will Find You by Harlan Coben, starring Sam Worthington. Chai McBride's in there. What's his name? Vilo Ventimiglia?
2: Ventimiglia, yes.
1: Yeah, that guy? He's in there. This was really, really good.
0: Where did we find that?
1: Thanks to Liz for the...
2: That one's Netflix, right?
1: Netflix.
2: Saw it. Yeah.
1: There's a whole bunch of Harlan Coben things, by the way, on Netflix.
0: Right.
1: But I've heard one was brand new. It just dropped last week.
0: I've heard some of them are pretty average and some are good.
1: This one was really good. And we've been watching a whole bunch of Veep. We also got into rewatching a show that was on USA back in the day. Do you remember Psych?
2: Yeah.
1: That was one of our favorite shows back in the day because it was all 80s set, right? Well, it's set in modern times, but it references a whole lot of 80s stuff. Sean Spencer, he's the guy who pretends to be a psychic for the police, but really he's just observant. And he can look in a room and memorize everything like that and act like he's getting psychic visions of it. So that one is on Netflix as well.
0: At Stately Perry Manor, we went science fiction, The Burrows.
2: Yes.
0: Because of you guys.
1: Yeah. So good.
0: It's Stranger Things for seniors. It's right? no kids on bikes. It's senior citizens in golf carts.
2: Yes. Yeah.
0: Great. It's done by the Stranger Things people, the Duffer Brothers.
1: Nice golf carts, by the way.
0: Very nice. In a seemingly picturesque retirement community, a group of unlikely heroes must band together to stop an otherworldly threat from stealing the one thing they don't have. Time.
2: Yes.
0: Great cast. Alfred Molina is a curmudgeonly guy who moves in there reluctantly. Jenna Malone's in there. 70-year-old Gina Davis looks great.
1: Yeah.
0: Ed Begley Jr., Bill Pullman. It is very well done, and it does get kind of scary, and you might go, oh, wait a minute, is this one of those movies? But they do it, they pull it off so well.
1: Right.
0: Love it. Anyway, it is on Netflix. We also watched something else that I don't have. I got a little time. Andre is an Idiot is a reality documentary, about an hour, a little over an hour and a half long. It's a reality about an idiot who's an idiot because he didn't get a colonoscopy until it was too late.
2: Oh, no.
0: Stage 4. Former ad executive, an amazing guy. He decided to make a movie of his last year on Earth. He is so funny that it's worth it. Andre is an Idiot. It's rough.
1: Love
0: KSSK, we do have a disclaimer. We always tag on to the end of these reports.
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7: In Kalihi, on the H1 heading east, the drive is starting to load up onto the Nimitz East exit, but I'm still seeing decent drive times. Once you take that exit, it's a 25-minute drive into Waikiki to Kalakaua. And in Kaimuki, the drive is starting to slow down just a bit, a little crowding on the H1 heading westbound, starting at Wailea Avenue. But then it's clear just after Kapiolani Boulevard. I'm Soren Crump with a look at your traffic.
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0: KSSK Radio, it's Monday, June 22nd. Two actresses are 77 years old today.
9: And who?
0: The Bionic Woman. Lindsay Wagner is 77. Well, all those bionic parts, and she's doing very well. And Meryl Streep.
9: One of the greats.
0: Sophie's Choice, The Manchurian Candidate, Devil Wears Prada, Mamma Mia, The Bridges of Madison County, and Only Murders in the Building.
9: And I think she is the woman with the most Academy Awards. I have to confirm that, but I think it's her.
0: She's got a bunch of them, that's for sure. 77 years old as well. Theory going around, and I subscribe to this. We've talked about it before on the radio. Trump signed the memorandum with the Iranians. Why did he do that? It's a meaningless piece of paper. They've never kept a promise. They will not keep a promise. And my theory was is now being discussed all over the internet. At least two reasons. One, to show the rest of the world that the Ayatollah and the Iranian military and the rest of the people who are semi-in charge, although I don't think anybody is, are liars, cheaters, disorganized, and insane. And to show the rest of the world that he has no choice but to totally eliminate the leadership and the military. And it's not going to be pretty. But that way, Iran can be turned back to the people who are so tired of these religious fanatics and live in peace in what used to be a showplace and is now a mess. But negotiators from the U.S. and Iran are talking in Switzerland. The Vice President, J.D. Vance, is over there. Iran wants to see some assets unfrozen and an end to the fighting between Israel and their favorite terrorists, Hezbollah, in Lebanon. That's Iran's favorite terrorist. And, you know, that might be doable, those things. We want Iran to give up all of their nuclear ambitions, which I don't think they will. So Iran... There's so many Irans, you know. One side says something, and then the other side says, no, that's not the case. Well, wait a minute. Who's in charge over there? Iran has now said the Strait of Hormuz is closed to commercial traffic. Our military would beg to differ. No, it's completely open, and the traffic appears to be flowing freely. So, okay. That's why the price of gas is actually going down now. We have turmoil, well-deserved turmoil, over in the UK. Great Britain's Prime Minister Keir Starmer is resigning. He's been in power for less than 2 years. The president predicted this moment. He said Starmer was failing badly on immigration and military and so many other things. He cruised to a massive victory, a landslide. Britain's seventh prime minister in 10 years now, and he's out of there. The country is in paralysis. The people that he represents, the Labour Party, decimated the military. There's massive crime, scandals now, including child abuse on a level I still have trouble visualizing. Higher cost, chaos, cultural clashes. They did the same thing we did, open borders. And they're paying for it. Starmer has resigned to the king. Oh, and so did the defense secretary and the armed forces ministers a couple hours after that. Search underway. Who for who is responsible for injuring at least 13 people in one drive-by shooting on Chicago's South Side over the weekend. In all, 33 people were shot over the weekend in Chicago. Six died. To another troubled American city, firefighters still on the scene of that warehouse fire in Boyle Heights, which is part of Los Angeles. The fire has been sending toxic smoke throughout the area. You should see Dodger Stadium is a toxic smokestack, it looks like. It's unbelievable. And there's a state of emergency now proclaimed by the governor. Here is one of the troublesome signs that they might look at if they're wondering why they are always fighting fires. The annual budget for the LA Fire Department is $800 million. The annual budget for homelessness, which has totally failed in Los Angeles, is $1.3 billion. As some people have been pointing out, they protect 1% of the population instead of the 100% of the population that's affected by fire. Tulsi stepped down to take care of her husband, of course, but wow, what a step down. She gave us a bunch of documents exposing how Dr. Fauci provided millions of your taxpayer dollars to the research lab in Wuhan, worked with politicized elements within the intelligence community to suppress the truth about what he had done and hide the origin of the virus, which was in a lab, not in an animal, and lied to Congress while he was under oath back in 2024. Fauci lied to all of us. We've talked about this before in this program throughout, and we took a lot of heat because we said this. He lied about masks, social distancing, lied that the vaccine would ensure you wouldn't get COVID, lied that kids were at a greater risk, and on and on. We've covered all this stuff. There is some new information on the cover-up that Tulsi has given us now, and I don't see any way that we can't prosecute Fauci. We have to. We spent a bunch of money to bankroll these weird experiments on bat viruses in Wuhan, for heaven's sakes. And then he, of course, shut down the country. Oh, we've lost Clive Davis, Grammy Award-winning producer. He was behind Aretha Franklin, Whitney Houston, Grammy Award winner. And Clive Davis dead at the age of 94 in Hollywood. What about that Dow Jones? It's up 157 points, 51,722. Okay, Mandy, what about around here?
9: Well, Mike, Hawaii County police are looking for answers in the suspicious death of a girl in Hilo. Kaya Kahalehoe Adolfo was sent to the hospital unresponsive June 10th with a fractured skull, brain bleeding, and a broken collarbone. She was later pronounced dead. Sources say the family members who called 911 said she fell in the shower. Authorities continue to investigate. Hawaiian Electric is working to strengthen grid resiliency. This comes as the utility prepares for stronger storms, wildfire risks, and other climate-related threats. HECO says its five-year, $190 million plan includes hardening power lines, strengthening utility poles, and reducing wildfire danger. The state has acquired the Wahiawa Dam and Irrigation System from Dole Foods Hawaii. Officials, though, say the dam needs repairs. The improvements will likely cost more than $75 million and take about 2 years to complete. Finally, to meet the community's demand, Kaukau for Keiki needs more volunteers. The program provides weekly 7-day meal kits for income-eligible children during summer break. The program has capped its largest Eva Beach site at 750 families a week due to a lack of staff. 2,000 more Keiki are on the waiting list. The site could use at least 10 more volunteers to ease traffic and wait times.
0: And this will get Jimmy's attention. We're going to wake him up over there. We have food news. There he is. M&M's is launching a new product without artificial dyes.
9: Okay.
0: M&M's. Huh? But I like the artificial dyes. It's how they get blue and brown.
9: Yeah, but it seems like community is saying we don't want the dyes.
0: Right. This is all part of Health and Human Services, RFK Jr., Make America Healthy Again, and that's what they're doing, and people seem to like that. So two colors are going away, blue and brown. You can't make blue without dye.
9: Okay.
0: And strangely, brown.
9: But that doesn't...
0: I know.
9: It's chocolate.
0: I know.
1: All you have to do is put a clear cover around it.
9: Just a clear coat, like a lacquer right on top?
1: Yeah, just a nice lacquer.
0: Yeah. Clear coat from Napa and go for it. Mm-hmm. Yeah, they can't recreate those colors for some reason. And the company pledged to remove all these dyes. And they are doing it. The naturally colored M&Ms will be available on Amazon. With plans to offer all six traditional colors with natural coloring by 2028.
9: I want to see a picture of what these look like without the coloring.
0: Yeah. Right. Well, kind of bland beige things or something.
9: Here.
0: Other Mars brands, Skittles and Starburst, also expected to have some naturally colored varieties as well.
9: See, like Starburst, you know, with M&M's, they're all the same taste, right?
0: Yes. Mm-hmm.
9: But Starburst, different colors means different flavors.
0: True.
9: So I don't know how you're going to differentiate. They're all the same color.
0: Hmm.
9: Huh.
0: McDonald's is doing something for us. They're bringing back a nostalgic dessert. Guess which one? Well, I guess it's never left here.
1: Right.
0: Fried apple pie?
1: Yeah, yeah.
9: Oh, yeah, that we got it.
0: We got it, but the rest of the country doesn't for some reason. Fried apple pie goes back at participating locations tomorrow, as a matter of fact, for a limited time. Apple pie filling made with American-grown apples, wrapped in the fried crust, first appeared on the menu for McDonald's in 1968.
9: Wow.
0: Then went away and came back and went away and came back and went away. And
1: by the way, that first one that came out in 1968 finally cooled down to 165 degrees right now.
0: It's almost edible.
1: It's almost there.
0: Yeah, it's very hot. They plan, by the way, McDonald's says, how can we make this into a PR miracle? They're going to unveil a 35-foot fried apple pie display near Chicago on Route 66. Okay.
9: Sounds like a good use of their time and energy.
1: Right. You know what comeback thing happened really silently? Not a lot of people knew about it, but we noticed it on Friday night.
0: Hmm?
1: Taco Bell's Enchirito is back.
0: Oh.
1: The Enchirito.
9: Now, it's... like an enchilada burrito, right?
1: Yeah.
9: It's got some sauce on it?
1: Yeah.
9: Yeah.
1: But
9: I vaguely recall it.
1: That was so huge in the 80s and the 90s before they discontinued it. And now they just kind of like every few years, like, here it is again for a couple of weeks.
0: It must be something. It's got to be. It's all about money. Guarantee it. You don't take away something that's profitable unless you see a decline in sales and you can follow the curve down. So the good thing to do is to cut it off.
9: Yes.
0: And make it...
9: Well, sometimes we as consumers, we just assume it'll always be there.
1: Right.
9: So when they take it, then you get the uproar from the public, why did you pull that?
0: And then backed by popular demand.
9: Yes.
1: Right. Yeah.
0: The TSA is advising World Cup travelers to be mindful of packing something... in their carry-ons for flights.
1: Mm-hmm.
0: What would you think this is? Let's see.
1: Ranch dressing.
0: Ranch dressing.
9: We've seen the trend.
0: You got it.
9: Everybody knows.
0: They're not taking the beer with them. That's
9: they drank it all in Boston. It's gone.
0: That's for sure. Ranch dressing, uniquely American condiment, and everybody from Europe and all around the world loves it. So they're taking this very seriously because a whole bunch of people evidently are showing up with ranch dressing.
9: They're also taking like the Costco-sized bottle of ranch that's far too large for TSA.
0: No, you can't do that. Put it in your checked bag, but not in your carry-on.
1: Right.
0: Got to be 3.4 ounces. No, there's no such thing. So
1: ranch.
9: I have the solution.
0: Yeah.
9: They shouldn't buy the pre-mixed bottles. They got to get the powdered ranch.
0: Because you can,
9: as far as what you'll yield when you get back home, and you could probably put the powder. I mean, can you put powder in your carry-on?
1: I think so. Right?
9: Why wouldn't you? It's not liquid, right?
0: Packaged, yeah.
1: What do you mix it with?
9: Sour cream. There's instructions on the back.
0: Yeah,
1: that's it?
9: Yeah.
1: Sour cream?
9: I think that's it. I haven't made it for a minute.
0: Okay.
9: But then, yeah, you'll get far more than the one bottle.
0: You FIFA fans, though, of ranch dressing, whatever you do, if you encounter a problem with the TSA, just throw it away. Don't try to chug it outside of security, please.
1: And by the way, coming soon, Jimmy the Geek's travel agency for tours of Hidden Valley.
0: KSSK Radio, mostly sunny, breezy, really beautiful 84-degree trade wind day today. Had a little too much humidity and heat over the weekend, and that is gone. It's going to be wonderful. Happy Monday.
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7: In town, the drive on the H1 East is a little slower now. Nothing reported holding up the drive, just a little more crowding starting at Likelike. And then beyond the Poly, the drive is clear into Manoa and Kaimuki. I'm also seeing more crowding for the drive on Vineyard in both directions, but nothing out of the ordinary. It's still clear on the townbound side of the Poly and Likelike with a 17-minute drive from Kailua or Kaneohe into downtown. And Kunio Road, some slowing in both directions, about a half mile slowing both directions near Schofield. I'm Soren Crump with a look at your traffic.
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0: 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Complimentary use of vacuums, and the oldies are playing. By the way, that's his own playlist. 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
17: Michael W. Perry, what up, Hawaii? And I hope all you dads had a great Father's Day yesterday. Boy, the fathers of Toy Story 5, boy, they had a great Father's Day. Toy Story 5 had the biggest movie opening of the year. And they're still counting the box office. It did at least $350 million worldwide over the weekend. Boy, that is great. Sports shorts and a little political scoop, some scoop. Each of the World Cup teams playing in the World Cup travel with between 125 and 135 people, including players, coaches, staff, media, security, and medical. When the Iranian team submitted the people traveling with their team to the United States, 42 of those people were denied. Reason? They had strong, direct ties with the Islamic Revolutionary Guard military. Yeah, I guess they were denied entrance. Usually when a much younger woman is with a much older man, you know, it's called a May-December relationship. You say, well, what does May see in December? What's that mean? Well, Santa Claus. However, with these celebrity May-December relationships, I don't think that that's the case. But check out the age differences in these May-December couples. Ready? Steven Tyler and Amy Preston, 39 years. Lionel Richie is 39 years older than Lisa Parigi. Sean Penn is 39 years older than Valerie Nevikol. Nick Cage is 31 years older than Rico Shibata. And Billy Joel is 33 years older than Alexis Roderick. Wow. But it's not always the man that's a lot older than the woman. Check this out. The president of France, 73-year-old Emmanuel Macron, is 24 years younger than his 49-year-old wife, Bridget. And Bridget has been seen screaming at him publicly on several occasions. And recently, she was photographed slapping him. Slapping him. Okay. Hey, that's bad behavior, but there are bigger names that are much worse people. Maybe shocking, but they include James Brown. It is public record. James Brown used to beat his wives. The famous Chanel fragrance queen, Coco Chanel was her name. Coco Chanel in the 1940s was not just a big supporter a friend of Adolf Hitler. Jerry Lee Lewis married his 13-year-old cousin. Some say she was only 12 years old. And here's a shocker but true. Mother Teresa, considered one of the kindest women in history, was the exact opposite, according to the six women who cared for her the last 10 years of her life. They called her the meanest woman in the world when not in public. When not in public. I hope I didn't pop any bubbles there, but I thought it was interesting. Oh, if you're driving down H1 or climbing down the Holy Highway, or maybe you're over in the North Shore trying to get into town, drive safely. We'll talk to you tomorrow. Mike Evans, see ya.
0: I think you did pop a few bubbles.
1: It's all right. Good.
0: No problem. 92.3 KSSK. 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They had a song called Swim, and Jimmy said, I'm going to write a parody of that. And he did. It's a song about Hawaii's state meat. 1 minute from now.
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0: 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And it's a parody of Swim.
1: Yeah. And that starts with S and ends with M and is four letters. So is Spam.
0: So is our favorite meat in the state of Hawaii. The all-time comfort food here. Wait till BTS hears this.
24: Spam. Spam. Here we come and out the can. Spam, spam.

0: just want to fry it.
1: My cholesterol went up just listening to that. That is so good. That is so good. And what did I have in my head? Not Swim, the original by BTS. No, I had Spam. Spam.
2: And when have you ever heard somebody sound so brooding as they talked about Spam?
1: Exactly. Spam. And fry it up in the pan. Spam. Great parody.
2: Yeah.
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3: Mostly sunny skies today with a high of 84. East winds 10 to 15, gusts up to 24. Tonight, partly cloudy, steady winds, and a low of 77.
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2: plan? Not yet. Working on it.
1: Working on a video?
2: Yeah.
1: 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And
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1: Perfect. KSSK Radio. And here we go. It's Soren today in the Starkey's Auto Repair Traffic Center. What you got?
6: In Kalihi, crews were dispatched to a new crash on the surface streets. That's located on King near River. And so far from what I can tell, I'm not seeing that anything is blocked. So that's good news. Traffic's still able to pass through freely. But just keep it in mind and give emergency crews room to work. Other than that, still seeing good speeds on the H1 through Waipahu and Pearl City. A little slower now through Kalihi on the H1 East, starting at the Middle Street Merge, and then it lightens up just after the Pali. I'm Soren Crump with a look at your traffic.
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1: It's Monday, June 22nd, and a birthday for Carson Daly. He started out doing what?
8: Total Request Live. That's where I first became, you know, knew him.
1: That was...
8: We used to watch the countdowns after work every
1: MTV,
8: day.
1: MTV, right?
8: Yes.
1: Mm-hmm. Was that 90s?
8: Late 90s, yes. Early 2000s. Early and 2000s. I remember it drove me crazy because they never played the whole video.
1: Yeah.
8: They would just play a portion of it. It's like, what are we doing here?
1: Come on.
8: Carson
1: Daly is now, of course, the host of The Voice. Quite a career. He's 53 today. Let's find out what the news is from Mandy.
8: Thank you, Mike. Talks between the U.S. and Iran are taking place all week in Switzerland. The two sides held first discussions on the Memorandum of Understanding yesterday that aims to come up with a concrete plan to end the war in 60 days. Iran wants to see assets unfrozen and an end to the fighting between Israel and Iran-backed Hezbollah in Lebanon.
1: Yeah, and they wouldn't dare, if they got some cash unfrozen, ceremony, it's not your tax money or anything, if they got some stuff unfrozen, they wouldn't spend that on terrorism or help out Hezbollah.
8: Surely not.
1: Oh, no, not at all, like they did the last time they got money. What else you got?
8: Well, Charlie Kirk's accused murderer will be back in a Utah courtroom today. The judge is expected to rule on a motion from Tyler Robinson's defense team seeking contempt against prosecutor Christopher Ballard. They accuse Ballard of talking to the media about his opinions regarding Robinson's guilt. Robinson is accused of fatally shooting Kirk last September, and prosecutors say they will seek the death penalty. At least 13 people were injured in a drive-by shooting on Chicago's South Side last Friday night. Chicago police say two gunmen pulled up alongside a group of people and opened fire before fleeing in an SUV. Finally, music mogul Clive Davis has died at the age of 94. His family confirmed his death at his New York City home today. He's known for boosting the careers of Janis Joplin, Whitney Houston, and Bruce Springsteen, while also helping revitalize the careers of Carlos Santana, Rod Stewart, and Aretha Franklin. KSSK News Time, it's 7:36. We got to get an update on what's happening on the markets.
1: It's up. Still Still up. It was up more, and then it just dropped, but it's been very steady for a long time here, several hours. The Dow is up 140 points at 51,705. Okay. What's going on here?
8: Well, Mike, the 16-year-old driver killed in a crash on Pulley Highway has been identified as Kalena Abelman. Police say Abelman was speeding along the highway last Thursday morning when she hit a concrete barrier, went airborne, and crashed 50 feet below. Investigators say she was found in a ravine after being ejected from the vehicle. A GoFundMe page has been set up to support funeral and memorial expenses. The relocation deadline for a Waianae homeless encampment is being extended. The Department of Land and Natural Resources has moved the deadline for Pu'uhonua o Waianae from June 25th to October 16th. The extension gives residents more time to move to a nearly 20-acre site in Waianae Valley. Honolulu's bike share program is on life support. Once ranked the sixth most used bike share in the U.S., Beaky is now in an apparent downward spiral. A lack of available bikes, high prices, and poor customer service are common complaints. Finally, the Hawaii Supreme Court is hearing an animal rights case against the Honolulu Zoo involving two Asian elephants who've lived at the zoo for decades. The animal rights group Non-Human Rights Project says the elephants should be moved to an accredited sanctuary. Zoo officials insist the elephants receive a high standard of care. KSSK News Time, it's 7:38.
1: So, you're saying to yourself, I'll bet that movie was pretty darn successful.
2: Mm-hmm.
1: Toy Story 5.
8: Yeah. Oh, yeah.
1: Yeah, biggest opening of the year.
2: Okay.
1: And the film led the box office. Number two was the one Mandy actually saw.
8: I did.
1: Disclosure Day and liked. Bad Bunny does a cameo in Toy Story 5.
2: But not in Disclosure Day.
1: Not that we know of. No. Bad Bunny loves Toy Story. And here's the backstory. The producers found out he loved it because during COVID, he made a whole bunch of comedy videos. They were actually very clever. He made it home playing with Toy Story dolls. Bad Bunny is no dummy. Mm-hmm. That's no dummy bunny.
2: Mm-hmm.
1: Bad Bunny's role in the film expanded from one line to multiple lines. He was very enthusiastic while he was there. Everybody liked him. Creative energy through the roof. Bad Bunny voices a character described as effortlessly cool and mysterious. Pizza with Sunglasses is the name of the character.
8: I love it.
1: There's a toy for
2: random.
1: You. Fans can see the character, of course, on the big screen.
2: Hey.
1: Now. By the way, Porsche came up with a tie-in here. The car people, they reimagined Toy Story characters into luxury vehicles. Three, one of one, there's only one of them, three Porsches each. One of them Woody, one of them Buzz Lightyear, one of them Jesse.
2: Wow.
1: Porsche 911 models. And they were created by Porsche in Germany as the personalization program continues. They'll be sold as part of a charity program benefiting Big Brothers Big Sisters and the Red Cross.
2: Boy, how much do you think those things go for?
8: I cannot imagine.
2: Right?
1: Not a clue.
8: Six figures?
2: Yeah, if they're one
8: easily,
2: of one,
8: right?
2: Yeah.
1: I'm thinking. And for Jimmy's birthday, I got the perfect gift.
2: Hmm?
1: Okay.
8: I must be discreet.
1: You can go. Okay. You can go halvesies with me.
8: Okay.
1: Okay. He's not listening right now. Yeah. If you would like Luke Skywalker's lightsaber and severed hand, they're up for auction right now from The Empire Strikes Back.
8: Is the hand gripping?
1: The lightsaber?
8: The lightsaber? Mm. Is it still?
1: Good question. Not sure.
8: Okay.
1: Bidding starts at $1 million, but you're only up for $500,000.
8: Okay. I was thinking maybe 50
2: Listen,
8: bucks I'd throw in.
2: I was going to say, we can cut the price down for you guys because I don't want the severed hand part. I just want the lightsaber.
1: Also available at this auction, severed hand. Hats from The Wizard of Oz and Willy Wonka and the Chocolate Factory. Hoverboards from Back to the Future 2.
8: Nice.
1: Rocky's boxing boots from Rocky 3. Mm. And something I wouldn't mind if it wasn't $500,000 starting bid. John Lennon's handwritten lyrics for the song If I Fell, which was written on the back of a Valentine card in New York just before their first appearance on the Ed Sullivan Show in 1964.
2: Whoa. That's good, yeah.
1: Somebody had the foresight to keep that thing.
2: Good. Well, I mean, I think some people keep their own stuff, and then eventually people just find it.
1: Maybe. Maybe that's it. Maybe Yoko found it.
2: Right.
1: And so it goes. What about the weather? Kind of a steamy weekend at times.
2: Yes.
8: We started off, I think, Friday had some Kona winds, right, heading into the weekend. So yeah. It was humid.
1: I picked the wrong weekend for yard work.
8: Oh, yes, indeed.
1: Mostly sunny and breezy. It's going to be a beautiful 84-degree trade wind day, unlike the last couple of days. To the moment, that's it.
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1: Luke Skywalker in Empire Strikes, that was
2: Mark Hamill.
1: Mark Hamill. Yeah. Mark Hamill's probably going to bid on this so he can get his hand back.
2: I would hope so.
1: You'd think he'd be the perfect person for that. 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
6: In Kalihi, crews were dispatched to a new crash on the surface streets. That's located on King near River. And so far, from what I can tell, I'm not seeing that anything is blocked. So that's good news. Traffic's still able to pass through freely. But just keep it in mind and give emergency crews room to work. Other than that, still seeing good speeds on the H1 through Waipahu and Pearl City. A little slower now through Kalihi on the H1 East, starting at the Middle Street Merge, and then it lightens up just after the Poly. I'm Soren Crump with a look at your traffic.
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1: Moose and Jimmy, sports headlines. Well, we know what the Scottish soccer fans... or football, as they call it.
13: Football, yes.
1: The Scottish football fans drank Boston dry.
2: Yeah.
1: No more beer in Boston. And now hundreds of rowdy English soccer fans had to be cleared out of a Dallas pub in Texas. They drank 5,000 beers. I mean, the crowd packed in there from the bar all the way out to the patio. The pub had to shut down at 10 o'clock because the cops came. Because it was getting a little rowdy out there. No arrests. But 5,000 beers? The English giving the Scotch a run for the money here.
2: Yeah, and by the way, the Scottish people, they're going to be playing again. I believe it's this Thursday. And I think they're in Miami.
1: Oh, boy.
2: So, Miami, have your beer ready.
1: Yeah.
2: And England playing tomorrow in Boston. So, Boston, I hope you restocked on your beer.
1: I hope. if just one pub can do 5,000 beers, yeah.
2: By the way, one quick note, breaking news from the World Cup.
1: Yeah.
2: He has done it. Lionel Messi has broken the record with a goal in the match going on right now between Argentina and Austria, the lone goal of the game. But that makes him now the all-time leading scorer in World Cup history with 17 goals.
1: Unreal player. Yep. North Carolina beat Oklahoma. That forces a decisive Game 3 in the Men's College World Series. First stop in the NBA offseason's almost here. That's the draft. Tips off tomorrow in Brooklyn. But Giannis Antetokounmpo Kubo is the superstar of all of this stuff. It all hinges on him. There's now three teams in the race to get Giannis away from the Bucks. Let's see. It would be the Heat, the Celtics, and the Timberwolves.
2: Yeah, open up your purse strings.
1: Yeah. Everybody else is saying the Bucks' asking price on him is unrealistic.
2: Yes.
1: Wyndham Clark, major champion once again. He collected his fifth tour victory after winning the U.S. Open at Shinnecock Hills in New York. 32 years old.
2: Yeah, that was rough for him yesterday. He had a six-shot lead, almost blew that. Mm. Plus, the crowd was actively rooting against him and heckling him.
1: Really?
2: Yeah.
1: Who did they want?
2: They might have wanted Scotty, because Scotty was making a run at him, and so was somebody else. So was it Sam Burns. But, yeah, they were like, when he would save a par, they would kind of groan, like, And people were heckling him. It was kind of crazy.
1: And as so often happens, J.J. Spahn was the defending champion, and he didn't even make the cut.
2: Whoops.
1: Dodgers capped off a weekend with a second straight loss. This is embarrassing. Los Angeles fell to the Baltimore Orioles 12-1.
2: Ooh.
1: It's like they decided, let's just take it easy here. Okay, and then we'll go with Minnesota Twins tomorrow. We'll be there. Just whatever happens. We don't care. 12-1?
2: Yep.
1: Max Muncy did get a RBI. As Dodgers are still 49-29.
2: Yeah, they're fine.
1: Jimmy's got more.
2: All right, first off, let's talk about kids signing, because that's been the theme for the last week or so. In all different sports, we've had kids doing their commitments to colleges. And we're going to go to the football world. Kamehameha linebacker Lincoln Apana. He had five colleges. That was his final five that he was going to choose from. He made the announcement on Saturday. UNLV, Boise State, Utah, even Hawaii in the mix. But in the end, it was TCU that he selected. So he's made his commitment there. We'll see him one more year. He's entering his senior season at Kamehameha and one of the top linebackers in the country, to be honest with you. And one last thing. Let's talk about a repeat on the top three spots here of the All-State girls softball team. They just announced that from this past season. And it's the same three from last year. Pitcher of the year from Mililani, Hinano Bautista. Position player of the year from Mililani, Kahiao Aina. Coach of the year from Mililani, Rose Antonio. Yeah, they've done good for the last two seasons, and it shows there. But congrats to all the girls that got their flowers, if you will, including some seniors that we won't be seeing anymore. Sophia Lowe, Cameron Aoki, Naomi Stremick. Remember her over at Kalani, and Kayla Sato, who's just a sophomore, so we probably will see her name a few more times, but got to give the props to all of them and give props to our sponsor. That's the City and County of Honolulu's six municipal golf courses. Hope you got your daddy something good for Father's Day, golf-related, but remember, now that daddy's got his gift card to go play golf, let him know if he wants to book a tee time at any of the six municipal golf courses. One place to go, teatimes.honolulu.gov.
1: Yeah, remind him of all of that and leave him alone like you did on Father's Day. What he loves. KSSK Radio, here we go. Moose Perry's mid-morning surf report. Let's find out what the prognostications are from GQ.
13: We still have waves in town. Good Monday morning, Michael, Lee, Jimmy. Yep, 2 to 3 in town, all the way to Diamond Head and Sandy Beach. Out at Makaha, 1 to 2.5, waist to chest high. There'll be 3-footers at Focal Reefs along the western corridor. And up there at the Makapu'u, it's 1 to 2. Ooh, and up on the North Shore, it's flat to 1 like summer. Fish, dive, and paddle. No warnings for mariners. Trades filling in 10 to 20. Looks like another gorgeous summer day. And trades are with us all week. The low tide was at 4 a.m. at 0 feet, going high at noon at 1.5 feet. Sun will set 7:16 and rise at 5:50. And that's the update. 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
1: 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Sounds wrong, but it isn't. 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It is Soren Crump in the Starkey's Auto Repair Traffic Center for Devin. What's up?
6: In Eva, heads up, a new incident just popped up on the north side of Fort Weaver. It's a crash that popped up just before Farrington, and so far I'm not seeing that it's causing too much slowing, but it's definitely something to keep in mind. Continuing north from there, it's a nice easy drive onto the H1 heading eastbound. Stays a nice wide open ride through Waipahu and Pearl City. It'll start to slow down the closer you get to town. It starts to load up in Kalihi at the Middle Street merge, and from there, stop and go traffic into Manoa. I'm Soren Crump with a look at your traffic.
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1: 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Leon Day is Thursday. 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
4: KSSK Radio, and Leon Day's been a big part of this program since the last century. For heaven's sakes, we are celebrating Leon Day, getting in the spirit. Leon is Noel spelled backwards, which means Leon Day is exactly halfway between last Christmas and next Christmas. All right? For those of you who are new to the listening audience. We've got a breakfast for you, though. We're going to do everything right there in the Hawaiian Financial Music Hall from 9 to 10. Glenn Medeiros will join Kapono and Friends and a lot of great other artists. We'll have breakfast, courtesy of Fat Boys, and cheesecake from Uncles and Hanabi, and drinks from Coke and Monster Energy, and a costume contest. You could get a two-night stay at the Equus Hotel. 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Leon Day prizes to put under the Leon Day tree, by golly. If you would like a four-pack of tickets, call now. Be caller number 5.

0: KSSK Radio, savagely gardening right there in your speaker at Savage Garden. You are the right caller. Who are you?
1: Lena Tanaka.
0: Hi, Lena. Congratulations. You and three of your celebrating friends will join us in full costume, no doubt, on Leon Day, which is this Thursday in the music hall here at KSSK at 9 o'clock. Can you make it?
1: I can make it.
0: Fantastic. Are you in the Leon Day spirit already?
1: I am. I love Christmas.
0: And it's going to be Christmas for a day. Decorate the house, decorate the office, do whatever you've got to do. But join us with your three friends for Leon Day right here at KSSK Radio in the Hawaiian Financial Music Hall. 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
1: Looking at the drive heading into Eva, there's a crash reported on the south side of Fort Weaver near Queens Medical Center. And I can still see that traffic's able to easily pass through, so I'm not seeing that anything's blocked and no slowing, but it's something to keep in mind. And it remains to be a nice, clear, wide-open ride leaving West Oahu on the H1 East. The only slowing I'm seeing is on the H1 in both directions through town, and it's also very slow now on the townbound side of the Poly starting at Wiley. I'm Soren Crump with a look at your traffic.
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0: KSSK Radio, happy Monday. It is June 22nd and a birthday for Kinky Boots herself.
8: Cyndi Lauper.
0: Cyndi Lauper. She won a Tony for that on Broadway, by the way, Kinky Boots. She won an Emmy for her work on the sitcom Mad About You. And she's done Broadway shows, and she has been doing music since 1984. It's just amazing.
8: Girls Just Want to Have Fun is one of the earliest videos I remember.
0: Yes. And she's still having fun at age 73 today. Happy birthday. Okay, Mandy, what's going on out there?
8: Well, Mike, mediators say discussions between the United States and Iran took place in a positive and constructive atmosphere yesterday. The two countries agreed to form a high-level committee to provide political oversight of the mediation process. Chief negotiators will brief the committee regularly and lead working groups on nuclear issues, sanctions, and monitoring and dispute resolution.
0: Did you catch all of the incredible bureaucratic jargon in that?
8: Yes.
0: Total diplomat gibberish. So they're having a high-level meeting now to form a committee to form oversight for the mediation of the actual document with working groups to follow.
8: Yes.
0: Unfreaking believable.
8: That's the way politics works.
0: That is the... You can see this is going nowhere, right? Absolutely nowhere. No, we're going to have to fight our way out of this thing. The people of Iran deserve a lot better than they've got. They've been under the thumb now for 47 years. This is not going to work. All these documents are absolutely worthless because the Ayatollah thinks he's in charge. And so does the military, by the way, what's left of them. They're fanatics. They don't think like we do. So it's over. It's just a matter of when we have to drop bombs on their heads.
8: Have we still not seen the Ayatollah, the alleged?
0: No.
8: Alleged guy?
0: No.
8: The son? Okay.
0: No. We keep getting things allegedly written by him, but no.
8: Yeah. Well, this guy's going somewhere. He's going out the door. British Prime Minister Keir Starmer has resigned despite winning a landslide election just 2 years ago. It seems that his resignation today marks the seventh different UK prime minister in a decade and continues a revolving door trend at 10 Downing Street.
0: Grief. Come on. What is wrong with those people? Come on, people. Get it together. It's a mess. Great Britain is a mess. And they did the same thing we did, open borders. They let in everybody, and they have so many cultural problems right now. These are people who do not want to assimilate into British society.
8: But it's wild to win a landslide election that 2 years later the pressure is so great that he's skulking away now.
0: He was that bad.
8: Mm-hmm.
0: He was that bad. The military is in disarray. The culture is in disarray. They have so many horrid scandals going on right now in Great Britain. It's have you been following this?
8: I've seen bits and pieces here and there. I know they had that massive march 6 to 8 months ago where the public is making their unhappiness with their government very well known.
0: And the Labor Party is dead. I have a feeling the Labor Party is dead. They'll bring back the Tories. They got rid of them because they thought they needed some change, and they got it. It's not exactly what they wanted. What else you got?
8: Well, final national story here. We talked about it briefly, but Toy Story 5 is enjoying the biggest film opening of the year. The movie led the weekend domestic box office, bringing in, to no one's surprise, over $160 million. Steven Spielberg's disclosure day came in number two with another $17 million. KSSK News Time, it's 8:06. Let's find out what's happening with all the monies on Wall Street.
0: Oh, those monies are safe for a while, and so is your 401k. Dow Jones is still up 140 points at 51,705. We'll keep watching throughout the morning. Actually, we have a full report coming up in about 40 minutes. What's happening around town?
8: Well, Mike, Hawaii County Police are looking for answers in the suspicious death of a girl in Hilo. Kaya Kahalehoe Adolfo was sent to the hospital unresponsive June 10th with a fractured skull, brain bleeding, and a broken collarbone. She was later pronounced dead. Sources say the family members who called 911 said she fell in the shower. Authorities are investigating. Hawaiian Electric is working to strengthen grid resiliency. This comes as the utility prepares for stronger storms, wildfire risks, and other climate-related thefts. HECO says its five-year, $190 million plan includes hardening power lines, strengthening utility poles, and reducing wildfire danger. To meet the community's demand, Kaukau for Keiki needs more volunteers. The program provides weekly 7-day meal kits for income-eligible children during summer break. Due to the lack of volunteers, the program has capped its largest Eva Beach site at 750 families a week. 2,000 more families are on the waiting list. The site could use at least 10 more volunteers to ease traffic and wait times. Finally, congratulations are in order. Carly Yoshida has been crowned Miss Hawaii 2026. The final competition was held Friday at the Hawaii Theater, where she competed as Miss Kaka'ako. Yoshida is the weather and traffic reporter for KITV's Good Morning Hawaii. She will represent the state in September at the Miss America competition in West Palm Beach, Florida. KSSK News Time, it's 808.
0: Got some musicians here for you in the news. John Bon Jovi says he's fully recovered from his vocal cord surgery.
9: Oh, good.
0: And ready to hit the stage next month. That surgery was 4 years ago.
8: Wow, that's quite a long recovery time.
0: Longer than expected. He never lost faith. That's quite a voice, though. I mean, think about what those vocal cords have been through.
9: Right.
0: Bon Jovi's voice. Wow. The band is now set to play 9 shows at Madison Square Garden next month. Sir Rod Stewart may be not doing quite as well. He almost fainted mid-performance during a show in Utah. It was Friday night.
9: Well, he's been a little busy the past week.
0: He has.
9: Yeah.
0: 81 years old, noticeably fatigued during this concert, and one point that had to bring out an oxygen tank. Mm. He did it all on stage and said, "The show must go on." But he said, "I nearly fainted." He said it with all kinds of swear words in there. He's 81. They had to cancel some shows due to laryngitis. He's apologized to fans, but he attended a World Cup match between Scotland and Haiti after canceling a show due to laryngitis.
9: Right.
8: Laryngitis, soccer matches, concerts. He is thriving.
9: Dude. And are we to believe that he cancels a concert because of laryngitis, then goes to the soccer match and remains quiet?
0: Yeah. Didn't say a word.
9: Yes.
0: Just
9: not at all.
0: Nope. Didn't open his mouth once. Suga is a member of BTS, right?
9: Yeah.
8: Yes.
0: He made music history, became the first rapper to sell over 1 million copies of an album on a single day. That'll go.
9: Wow.
0: That'll go over well in the rap community.
9: Wow. Yeah. How does Jay-Z feel about that? Hope.
0: He's this South Korean boy band guy, and he set a record for a rap.
9: Okay.
0: He did it under the name August D, which is...
8: like his rap moniker.
0: Right. Okay,
8: so his solo stuff.
0: Album's entitled...
9: that's his street name.
0: Yes. Album's entitled D-Day, but it sold over 1 million copies on its first day. Wow. It's amazing. 72,000 over 1 million, by the way. He's grateful for the love and support of fans around the world and will continue to work hard to deliver great music. Boy, it's a very successful group, isn't it?
9: Yeah, it is.
8: Their fans are very dedicated to them.
0: Pretty amazing. And they're still coming out with, well, Swim. It's a great song.
9: Right?
8: Yes.
0: An even greater song is Jimmy's parody of Swim called Spam, which I found is an enormous earworm. And it was going through my mind all weekend long. I'm putting together furniture. I'm doing yard work. And I'm doing spam, spam.
8: Yeah.
0: What the heck?
9: Well, if I don't get a deal from Hormel soon.
8: I'm telling you.
0: No, they closed the Strait of Hormel, didn't you?
9: Oh,
0: hear
9: they
0: that?
9: Did. Oh, jeez.
0: Yeah. I'm sorry.
9: The Iranians.
0: KSSK Radio, mostly sunny. A beautiful day today. Unlike yesterday, it will be not humid and hot.
9: Yeah.
8: It's gonna most be welcome.
0: 84 please. Degree trade wind day, lower humidity, I promise. That's it.
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1: I'm still seeing a fantastic drive. The eastbound side of Moanalua at top speed, 5 minutes from the Halava merge to the Middle Street merge. Once you hop onto the H1 East from there, slows just before Like Like, and then it lights up just after Punahou. Leaving or through Kaimukia, the H1 West starts to slow near Kapiolani Boulevard, and then after Punahou, no delays. The townbound side of the Pali starting to loosen up near Wiley, and it's a nice clear ride on Like Like. I'm Soren Crump with a look at your traffic.
14: 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Big 3 All-Star Dwight Howard and the LA Riot take on Greg Monroe and the Dallas Power. 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
0: KSSK Radio, and okay, what's the biggest problem? What have we told the legislature for about 5 years now? You have one job. Stop pricing us out of paradise. And they can do so much. Housing prices are the biggest problem. That's actually a city and county and a state type of thing that could happen. But there's somebody else doing something right now to keep the people that we need in the state of Hawaii. in Hawaii. We're facing a labor shortage. Healthcare workers, educators, teachers, professors, law enforcement, emergency medical techs, EMTs, water safety officers, all of those. We have a labor shortage. We have to keep those people here and stop pricing them out of paradise. Well, my friend Stanford Carr is doing something. Stanford's a developer. He came up with this idea. He is redoing an entire city block in Kaka'ako. It's a new residential community featuring two towers spanning a full city block. It's right next to Salt, if you know where that is in Kaka'ako, Coral and Oahe Street, fronting Mother Waldron Park right there. And there's a new state program, good. It's called HHFDC, and qualified Hawaii residents will be qualified if it's specifically for these professions that I mentioned: healthcare, law enforcement, educators, EMTs, water safety, etc. A lot of first responders in there. And they'll be able to buy Mr. Carr's tower here at below market priced with just 5% down, with residences starting in the low sixes. Here's where it gets really good. Mommy and Dad, or Tutu and Grandpa, can also gift you up to 35% of the purchase price. 35% of the purchase price, and co-sign to help you become a homeowner. That is a great deal. Kahuina is the name of this. It's a project. It's going up as we speak. Kahuina, the sales gallery is right there on Alakea Street. I've seen the mock-ups. It's really good. You can learn more at mykahuina.com. If there's somebody in your family who has one of those professions and they're saying, we can't make it here, how about you tell them about mykahuina.com and then get behind them financially? That'll work. mykahuina.com. It's ready to go up. KSSK Radio, here we go. I think we should see an opalite sky again today. Here's Taylor.

0: Very nice. Very nice song. And yeah, opalite skies and so clear out there. The air quality, 14. That is about as low as it gets. I don't think I've ever seen it lower than that, which means it is a perfectly clear day out there. KSSK Radio, and on a clear day, you're going to get a lot of sunshine. That'll help you with your solar. 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
0: KSSK, it's Soren in the Starkey's Auto Repair Traffic Center. How are we doing out there?
5: Well, the drive in town is starting to loosen up quite a bit on the H1, but still seeing minor pockets of slowing in both directions. Looking at the H1 east and then hopping off onto Nimitz East, still seeing great drive times into Waikiki. It's a 23-minute drive to Kalakaua. The downbound side of the Pali is still slow approaching the H1. Great speeds, though, on Kalani Noole, and no trouble on Likelike or the H3. I'm Soren Crump with a look at your traffic.
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0: Okay, Mandy. Looks like a beautiful day out there. What say you?
1: Mostly sunny skies today with a high of 84. East winds 10 to 15, gusts up to 24. Tonight, partly cloudy, steady winds, and a low of 77.
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0: 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She is now... She was 20 at the time. She is now... Wait a minute. Do I have that right? I'm going to do the math and be back to you shortly.

0: Yeah, she was 30 when she recorded that. 73 today. The girls still want to have fun, but they don't want to do math problems, and neither do I. KSSK Radio, here we go. This is the sound of money, and we've got it for you. Amazon Prime Day, tomorrow through Wednesday. A little earlier than usual because the Amazon people want to let you have some deals on groceries and household stuff and everything. Price of gas is already going down. That's good. Oil down to 74. Now, if we get into more unpleasantness with the Iranian regime, that could go back up again briefly, but it would be brief. Gas on the mainland, by the way, the average is below $4 for the first time in a couple of months, and it's down 64 cents a gallon since last month, which is okay. I know it's not the same here. Gold is down to 42.07. The yen is down, which means it's a good time to go over there. Yeah, the yen is 161 to a dollar. Terrible time for tourists to come here and spend their money. 10-year bond, 4.50, 4.5 on the money. Bitcoin, 64,000 in the Dow, up 175 points. 51,740. We love it. Let's see, we'll keep looking at these numbers and bring them to you next time at 9.
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0: Jake himself, Jake Shimabukuro, and Pure Heart are coming together at Blue Note Hawaii. This is going to be later this week. What is it? Wednesday, Thursday? I think it's Wednesday, Thursday. But they just got back from a West Coast tour. They're resting up right now for the Blue Note shows. Blue Note Hawaii, two shows nightly. How would you like to go? How would you like to win a staycation at the Outrigger? Your chance to do that is 1 minute, 40 seconds away. Next.
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0: 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They're there for, let's see, the 24th. It's Wednesday, Thursday of this week at Blue Note. Two shows nightly. Wednesday and Thursday. BlueNoteHawaii.com for your tickets. Or we might have another idea. 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All you have to do, call now. It's very simple, you know.

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1: Oh, that's me?
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0: Are you a Jake and Pure Heart fan?
1: Yes.
0: Are you a fan of staycations?
1: Oh, most definitely.
0: Well, you are in the right place because you might win. Well, you've already won the tickets. You might win the staycation at the Outrigger as well. BlueNoteHawaii.com for tickets. And if you just want a staycation and you haven't won one yet, like this young lady, how about using promo code BlueNote for Outrigger Waikiki Staycations? Hey, we're going to keep on doing this because we're KSSK and we love Jake and Pure Heart.

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4: KSSK Radio. Yes, on Mondays we tell you what we've been watching on TV and rarely in the movies. Let's see where Mandy saw something.
9: I went to the movies.
4: What?
9: I did. I went inside a theater.
5: Who does
9: and got
5: that?
9: Popcorn and sat there in the dark and watched the movie.
4: So second mortgage, huh?
9: Yeah, pretty okay. much. Yeah. I went to a matinee, though, so it was a little bit easier on the wallet. I watched Disclosure Day.
5: Oh.
9: Directed by Steven Spielberg, number two movie this week. Number one last week, starring Emily Blunt, Josh O'Connor, and Colin Firth. So Josh O'Connor plays like a cybersecurity guy, and he steals a bunch of top secret government files. And then Emily Blunt's like a weather girl that, I don't know, starts speaking in an alien language during a live broadcast.
5: Okay.
9: And then Colin Firth heads this black government agency. You know, the one that doesn't actually exist?
5: Mm-hmm.
9: Well, then he starts hunting for both of them. That's what the movie's about. So,
4: if Jimmy ever starts speaking Klingon during the middle of a broadcast, we'll know
9: it's an imposter because he would never watch Star Trek.
5: That's true.
9: Absolutely not.
4: True. You're right.
9: So, I thought that the beginning of the movie was like really solid, 8 or 9, and then some of the middle sort of lost me, and then I thought that it ended really well.
4: Okay.
9: So, overall, because it ended well, it leaves you with a good feeling, right, at leaving the theater. I enjoyed it.
4: Sounds good.
9: Yes, it was pretty solid. I give it a 7 all the way around. The other thing I watched in great anticipation yesterday, House of the Dragon has returned to HBO. And yesterday was season 3, episode 1, and it was a banger.
5: Oh, those cute little dragons.
9: Yeah, not so much. These are terrifying, fire-breathing, okay. Hungry
4: For those
9: dragons.
4: Of you who are not into

0: them in England, but where was this one?
1: The setting is here in the U.S., like in Maine and New England area. You got Sam Worthington, Milo Ventimiglia, Chai McBride all in this one. So the basic premise, I'll just give you the start. So Sam Worthington is this guy who's been in prison for 5 years, convicted of the brutal murder of his son. His ex-sister-in-law shows up at the prison, shows him a photo of her three friends at an amusement park, and says, "Look in the background. It's his son."
0: Oh, wow.
1: They can tell by the birthmark. It's his son. He's still alive. But wait, he's been convicted of killing him.
0: Wait,
1: what? And then you just got to try to follow the roller coaster from there. It is really, really good. I Will Find You. It's on Netflix. Another Harlan Coben one that we've been watching. Love him.
0: Sounds good.
1: The other thing, you know, we've been binge-watching Veep. And we started binge-watching again an old show that we loved on USA. Do you remember the show Psych?
2: I know of it, but I've never watched it.
1: That show is so good. Everything is 80s references all over the place, so we absolutely loved it. And rewatching it again from the beginning is just so fun. Sean Spencer, who's the guy who pretends to be a psychic to help the police, really, he's just a guy who was trained by his dad to be, and you know, his dad was a cop, so he can spot everything in a room right away and memorize it, and that's how he pretends he's a psychic. He sees little things and be like, "I can see that your husband has moved away to Florida." What? How did you know that? There was a piece of paper in the corner somewhere. It's a great show. Psych, I think that one's on Amazon Prime. You can watch it.
0: Sounds good. Certainly, Prairie Manor, we took your advice, Mandy, and your advice, Jimmy.
1: Mm-hmm.
0: We watched The Burrows.
2: Oh, yes.
0: Burrows on Netflix. It's Stranger Things for seniors.
2: Yes.
0: And it's done by the Duffer Brothers. They did Stranger Things. No kids on bikes. It's senior citizens on golf carts.
1: Nice golf carts.
0: Really good ones. In a seemingly picturesque retirement community, a group of unlikely heroes must band together to stop an otherworldly threat from stealing the one thing they don't have, time.
1: Mm.
0: Alfred Molina, great actor. Jenna Malone, 70-year-old Gina Davis, is probably the best-looking person there in the entire borough.
1: Yeah.
0: Ed Begley Jr., Bill Pullman, great cast.
1: Yep.
0: And they did it really. It was a good choice, guys. It's a well-done show.
1: Yep.
0: It's science fiction-y, and you might go, "Oh, wait a minute, what? Huh?"
1: Little creepy here and there.
0: A little creepy. Yeah. But, yeah, the cast, so good.
1: Yeah.
0: And the plot, very well written.
1: Yep.
0: Anyway, well, that's what we've been watching.
1: Mm-hmm.
0: All right. Maybe you get some ideas, maybe you don't. You know, we cover our butts with this, with our disclaimer, which we're required to do, of course, by the Federal Communications Commission. Are you all ready?
2: Yep. Yes.
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3: KSSK Radio, it's Monday, June 22nd. Two actresses are 77 years old today.
6: And who?
3: The Bionic Woman. Lindsay Wagner is 77. Well, all those bionic parts, and she's doing very well. And Meryl Streep.
6: One of the greats.
3: Sophie's Choice, The Manchurian Candidate, Devil Wears Prada, Mamma Mia, The Bridges of Madison County, and Only Murders in the Building.
6: And I think she is the woman with the most Academy Awards. I have to confirm that, but I think it's her.
3: She's got a bunch of them, that's for sure. 77 years old as well. Theory going around, and I subscribe to this. We've talked about it before on the radio. Trump signed the memorandum with the Iranians. Why did he do that? It's a meaningless piece of paper. They've never kept a promise. They will not keep a promise. And my theory was is now being discussed all over the internet. At least two reasons. One, to show the rest of the world that the Ayatollah and the Iranian military and the rest of the people who are semi-in charge, although I don't think anybody is, are liars, cheaters, disorganized, and insane. And to show the rest of the world that he has no choice but to totally eliminate the leadership and the military. And it's not going to be pretty. But that way, Iran can be turned back to the people who are so tired of these religious fanatics and live in peace in what used to be a showplace and is now a mess. But negotiators from the U.S. and Iran are talking in Switzerland. The Vice President, J.D. Vance, is over there. Iran wants to see some assets unfrozen and an end to the fighting between Israel and their favorite terrorists, Hezbollah, in Lebanon. That's Iran's favorite terrorist. And, you know, that might be doable. Those things. We want Iran to give up all of their nuclear ambitions, which I don't think they will. So Iran, there's so many Irans, you know. One side says something, and then the other side says, no, that's not the case. Well, wait a minute. Who's in charge over there? Iran has now said the Strait of Hormuz is closed to commercial traffic. Our military would beg to differ. No, it's completely open, and the traffic appears to be flowing freely. So, okay. That's why the price of gas is actually going down now. We have turmoil, well-deserved turmoil, over in the UK. Great Britain's Prime Minister Keir Starmer is resigning. He's been in power for less than 2 years. The president predicted this moment. He said Starmer was failing badly on immigration and military and so many other things. He cruised to a massive victory, a landslide. Britain's seventh prime minister in 10 years now, and he's out of there. The country is in paralysis. The people that he represents, the Labour Party, decimated the military. There's massive crime, scandals now, including child abuse, on a level I still have trouble visualizing. Higher cost, chaos, cultural classes. They did the same thing we did, open borders. And they're paying for it. Starmer has resigned to the king. Oh, and so did the defense secretary and the armed forces minister just a couple hours after that. Search underway who is responsible for injuring at least 13 people in one drive-by shooting on Chicago's south side over the weekend. In all, 33 people were shot over the weekend in Chicago. 6 died. To another troubled American city, firefighters still on the scene of that warehouse fire in Boyle Heights, which is part of Los Angeles. The fire's been sending toxic smoke throughout the area. You should see Dodger Stadium is a toxic smokestack, it looks like. It's unbelievable. And there's a state of emergency now proclaimed by the governor. Here is one of the troublesome signs that they might look at if they're wondering why they are always fighting fires. The annual budget for the L.A. Fire Department is $800 million. The annual budget for homelessness, which has totally failed in Los Angeles, is $1.3 billion. As some people have been pointing out, they protect 1% of the population instead of the 100% of the population that's affected by fire. Tulsi stepped down to take care of her husband, of course, but wow, what a step down. She gave us a bunch of documents exposing how Dr. Fauci provided millions of your taxpayer dollars to the research lab in Wuhan, worked with politicized elements within the intelligence community to suppress the truth about what he had done and hide the origin of the virus, which was in a lab, not in an animal, and lied to Congress while he was under oath back in 2024. Fauci lied to all of us. We've talked about this before in this program throughout, and we took a lot of heat because we said this. He lied about masks, social distancing, lied that the vaccine would ensure you wouldn't get COVID, lied that kids were at a greater risk, and on and on. We've covered all this stuff. There is some new information on the cover-up that Tulsi has given us now. And I don't see any way that we can't prosecute Fauci. We have to. We spent a bunch of money to bankroll these weird experiments on bat viruses in Wuhan, for heaven's sakes. And then he, of course, shut down the country. What about that Dow Jones?
7: Dow Jones is up right now, 61 points at 51,625 for your Aloha Monday.
3: Okay, Mandy, what about around here?
6: Well, Mike, Hawaii County police are looking for answers in the suspicious death of a girl in Hilo. Kaya Kahalehoe Adolfo was sent to the hospital unresponsive June 10th with a fractured skull, brain bleeding, and a broken collarbone. She was later pronounced dead. Sources say the family members who called 911 said she fell in the shower. Authorities continue to investigate. Hawaiian Electric is working to strengthen grid resiliency. This comes as the utility prepares for stronger storms, wildfire risks, and other climate-related threats. HECO says its five-year, $190 million plan includes hardening power lines, strengthening utility poles, and reducing wildfire danger. The state has acquired the Wahiawa Dam and Irrigation System from Dole Foods Hawaii. Officials, though, say the dam needs repairs. The improvements will likely cost more than $75 million and take about 2 years to complete. Finally, to meet the community's demand, Kaukau for Keiki needs more volunteers. The program provides weekly 7-day meal kits for income-eligible children during summer break. The program has capped its largest Eva Beach site at 750 families a week due to a lack of staff. 2,000 more Keiki are on the waiting list. The site could use at least 10 more volunteers to ease traffic and wait times.
3: And this will get Jimmy's attention. We're going to wake him up over there. We have food news. There he is. M&M's is launching a new product without artificial dyes.
6: Okay.
3: M&M's. Huh? But I like the artificial dyes. It's how they get blue and brown.
6: Yeah, but it seems like community is saying we don't want the dyes.
3: Right. This is all part of Health and Human Services, RFK Jr., Make America Healthy Again, and that's what they're doing, and people seem to like that. So two colors are going away, blue and brown. You can't make blue without dye.
6: Okay.
3: And strangely, brown.
6: But that doesn't...
3: I know.
6: It's chocolate.
3: I know.
7: All you have to do is put a clear cover around it.
6: Just a clear coat, like a lacquer right
7: yeah,
6: on top?
7: Yeah, just a nice lacquer.
3: Yeah. Clear coat from Napa and go for it. Mm-hmm. Yeah, they can't recreate those colors for some reason. And the company pledged to remove all these dyes, and they are doing it. The naturally colored M&Ms will be available on Amazon. With plans to offer all six traditional colors with natural coloring by 2028.
6: I want to see a picture of what these look like without the coloring.
3: Yeah. Right. Well, kind of bland beige things or something. Here. Other Mars brands, Skittles and Starburst, also expected to have some naturally colored varieties as well.
6: See, like Starburst, you know, with M&M's, they're all the same taste, right?
3: Yes. Mm-hmm.
6: But Starburst, different colors means different flavors.
3: True.
6: So I don't know how you're going to differentiate. They're all the same color.
3: Hmm.
6: Huh.
3: McDonald's is doing something for us. They're bringing back a nostalgic dessert. Guess which one? Well, I guess it's never left here.
7: Right.
3: Fried apple pie?
7: Yeah, yeah.
6: Oh, yeah, we got it.
3: We got it, but the rest of the country doesn't for some reason. Fried apple pie goes back at participating locations tomorrow, as a matter of fact, for a limited time. Apple pie filling made with American-grown apples, wrapped in the fried crust, first appeared on the menu for McDonald's in 1968.
6: Wow.
3: Then went away and came back and went away and came back and went away. And
7: by the way, that first one that came out in 1968 finally cooled down to 165 degrees right now.
3: It's almost edible.
7: It's almost there.
3: Yeah, it's very hot. They plan, by the way, McDonald's says, how can we make this into a PR miracle? They're going to unveil a 35-foot fried apple pie display near Chicago on Route 66. Okay.
6: Sounds like a good use of their time and energy.
7: Right. You know what comeback thing happened really silently? Not a lot of people knew about it, but we noticed it on Friday night.
3: Hmm?
7: Taco Bell's Enchirito is back.
3: Oh.
7: The Enchirito.
6: Now, it's... like an enchilada burrito, right?
7: Yeah.
6: It's got some sauce on it?
7: Yeah.
6: Yeah.
7: But
6: I vaguely
7: recall
6: it.
7: That was so huge in the 80s and the 90s before they discontinued it. And now they just kind of like every few years, like, here it is again for a couple of weeks.
3: It must be something. It's got to be. It's all about money. Guarantee it. You don't take away something that's profitable unless you see a decline in sales and you can follow the curve down. So the good thing to do is to cut it off.
6: Yes.
3: And make it...
6: Well, sometimes we as consumers, we just assume it'll always be there.
7: Right.
6: So when they take it, then you get the uproar from the public, why did you pull that?
3: And then back by popular demand.
6: Yes.
3: Right. Yeah. The TSA is advising World Cup travelers to be mindful of packing something in their carry-ons for flights.
7: Mm-hmm.
3: What would you think this is?
7: Ranch dressing.
3: Ranch dressing.
6: We've seen the trend.
3: You got it.
6: Everybody knows.
3: They're not taking the beer with them. That's
6: They drank it all in Boston.
3: That's
6: gone.
3: That's for sure. Ranch dressing, uniquely American condiment, and everybody from Europe and all around the world loves it. So they're taking this very seriously because a whole bunch of people evidently are showing up with ranch dressing.
6: They're also taking like the Costco-sized bottle of ranch that's far too large for TSA.
3: No, you can't do that. Put it in your put it in your checked bag, but not in your carry-on.
7: Right.
3: Got to be 3.4 ounces. No, there's no such thing. So
7: ranch.
6: I have the solution.
7: Yeah.
6: They shouldn't buy the pre-mixed bottles. They got to get the powdered ranch.
7: Ah.
3: Very
6: because you
3: good.
6: Can, as far as what you'll yield when you get back home, and you could probably put the powder. I mean, can you put powder in your carry-on?
7: I think so. Right?
6: Why yeah. wouldn't you? It's not liquid,
3: yeah.
6: right?
3: Why? Uh-huh. It's packaged, yeah.
7: What do you mix it with?
6: Sour cream. There's instructions on the back.
3: Yeah?
7: That's it?
6: Yeah.
7: Sour cream?
6: I think that's it. I haven't made it for a minute.
3: Okay.
6: But then, yeah, you'll get far more than the one bottle.
3: You FIFA fans, though, of ranch dressing, whatever you do, if you encounter a problem with the TSA, just throw it away. Don't try to chug it outside of security, please.
7: And by the way, coming soon, Jimmy the Geek's travel agency for tours of Hidden Valley.
3: 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Had a little too much humidity and heat over the weekend, and that is gone. It's going to be wonderful. Happy Monday.
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3: 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Yeah, June 27th, that is this coming Saturday, is going to be a big day. Last Saturday of the month, you hop on over to his seminar. 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No, it's not that at all. It's very short. 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And then, and only then, will you know the answers to all the questions so that you can form new questions to ask Mr. Medicare when you're one-on-one with him. 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Mr. Medicare's Mark Faldo, by the way, local boy, grew up in Kalihi, Farrington graduate, go Governors. Best part, nothing you pay for him. He's compensated by the insurance companies, not by you. He is helping our families one kapuna at a time. And by the way, if you're a business and you have to figure out how to get your employees off of an employer insurance plan onto Medicare, there is a little problem with that. And it's good to have a little seminar. He'll be glad to do that. No cost to you, even on the weekends, wherever you want it. He's done this for Hawaiian Airlines, Bank of Hawaii. He'll do it for you. So what's his phone number? So you can give him a call. 292-7092. 292-7092. Talk to him about your specific case or get yourself a place at that seminar at Dave & Buster's this Saturday morning. Okay, Mr. Medicare. Helping our families one kupuna at a time. KSSK Radio, and here they are, the Huntrix Girls. No Saja Boys allowed in this song. This is Golden. KSSK.

0: KSSK Radio. What a song. Great pop song. From a great animated feature, by the way.
1: That is officially 1 year old now.
0: It is?
1: As of 2 days ago.
0: Wow.
1: Yeah.
0: Oh, speaking of which, 2 days ago is when we hit summer, and it was just an hour before Father's Day.
1: Yeah.
0: Father's Day came in, and how was your Father's Day?
1: Pretty good.
0: Yeah?
1: Yeah, not bad at all.
0: Yeah, Father's Day at Stately Perry Manor. All my kids are on the mainland because they got priced out of paradise.
1: Right.
0: And so your kids were not there.
1: My kids are all They're over all, the place right
0: all
1: now.
0: All over the place, yeah. Too. So that's okay. We have.
1: Huh. Okay.
0: That's our emotional support rooster, Jess.
1: He said he had a really, really long Father's Day because all of his kids are here.
0: Oh, they were not priced out of paradise.
1: Right.
0: Oh, that's right.
1: So he had to see all of his kids. How many kids are we talking? 342. Wow.
0: And by the way, I wonder how many grandchildren, great-grandchildren.
1: Oh, geez, we don't want to do the Jess family tree right now. That's Ancestry.com couldn't handle it.
0: 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You noticed a little bit of the heat over the weekend.
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1: Wow.
0: 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And no matter how many kids you've got, it'll keep...
1: Oh, well, thank you. In case you were keeping track at home, the grandkids,
0: yeah.
1: 1,273. Thank you for that. What does he do at Christmas?
0: How do you? $5 in an envelope for each one of them or what? KSSK Radio, stand by. It is summertime. Yeah, right before an hour and 20 minutes before actual Father's Day was summertime.
1: Oh, my.
0: And
2: Summer!
0: Olaf.
2: Hello.
0: From Frozen. 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Oh, don't smell the flowers. You know what happens when you don't.
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8: Mostly sunny skies today with a high of 84. East winds 10 to 15, gusts up to 24. Tonight partly cloudy, steady winds, and a low of 77.
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0: Boy, Saturday and Sunday, I was so happy that we have a Daikin at Stately Perry Manor, a Daikin air conditioner. It's the split system, wall mount things. Oh my gosh. Wow. All of a sudden, the trades went away. Even the Konas went away. Nothing was blowing out there. It was still, and it was humid, and it was very hot. 87 yesterday. Was it yesterday or day before yesterday? In Kailua. Don't know what it was in town. 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And you'll find out more about why they recommended Daikin, but then please call them. Talk to probably Noella or somebody over there, one of the Costco family, and they will absolutely explain why you need a Daikin, and then they'll arrange for a service company to come out there and do a great install, and then do your yearly maintenance, which, by the way, I'm due for next month. Yeah, they clean and maintain. You got to do that. That's a very important thing about having any air conditioning system. But the Daikin, oh, so quiet and so cool. Yeah, I highly recommend it. We have it at Stately Perry Manor. You should have it at Stately whatever your manor is. KSSK Radio, here he is. It's Mike Evans. What you got?
10: Michael W. Perry. What up, Hawaii? And I hope all you dads had a great Father's Day yesterday. Boy, the fathers of Toy Story 5, boy, they had a great Father's Day. Toy Story 5 had the biggest movie opening of the year. And they're still counting the box office. It did at least $350 million worldwide over the weekend. Boy, that is great. Sports shorts and a little political scoop, some scoop. Each of the World Cup teams playing in the World Cup travel with between 125 and 135 people, including players, coaches, staff, media, security, and medical. When the Iranian team submitted the people traveling with their team to the United States, 42 of those people were denied. Reason? They had strong, direct ties with the Islamic Revolutionary Guard military. Yeah, I guess they were denied entrance. Usually when a much younger woman is with a much older man, you know, it's called a May-December relationship. You say, well, what does May see in December? What's that mean? Well, Santa Claus. However, with these celebrity May-December relationships, I don't think that that's the case. But check out the age differences in these May-December couples. Ready? Steven Tyler and Amy Preston, 39 years. Lionel Richie is 39 years older than Lisa Parigi. Sean Penn is 39 years older than Valerie Nevicol. Nick Cage is 31 years older than Rico Shibata. And Billy Joel is 33 years older than Alexis Roderick. Wow. But it's not always the man that's a lot older than the woman. Check this out. The president of France, 73-year-old Emmanuel Macron, is 24 years younger than his 49-year-old wife, Bridget. And Bridget has been seen screaming at him publicly on several occasions, and recently she was photographed slapping him. Okay. Hey, that's bad behavior, but there are bigger names that are much worse people. Maybe shocking, but they include James Brown. It is public record. James Brown used to beat his wives. The famous Chanel fragrance queen, Coco Chanel was her name. Coco Chanel in the 1940s was not just a big supporter, a friend of Adolf Hitler. Jerry Lee Lewis married his 13-year-old cousin. Some say she was only 12 years old. And here's a shocker but true. Mother Teresa, considered one of the kindest women in history, was the exact opposite, according to the six women who cared for her the last 10 years of her life. They called her the meanest woman in the world when not in public. I hope I didn't pop any bubbles there, but I thought it was interesting. Oh, if you're driving down H1 or climbing down the only highway, or maybe you're over the North Shore trying to get into town, drive safely. We'll talk to you tomorrow. Mike Evans, see ya.
0: Thanks, Mike. I think Mrs. Macron will be slapping you for dissing the most wonderful woman on earth. Isn't that a story? Oh, my God. Pop the bubble. Yep. Leon Day is coming up on Thursday. Join our live studio audience right now. Caller number 5. Yeah, right now. Caller number 5. Yeah, this is going to be Thursday, 9 a.m. here at the Hawaiian Financial Music Hall down the hall here from us at KSSK and Dole. Featuring Glenn Medeiros, Capono, Henry Capono and friends, Mike Lewis and his friends in Kailua Music School, and a light breakfast courtesy of Fat Boys, cheesecake from Uncle's in Hanabi, drinks from Coke and Monster Energy, a costume contest that can get you a two-night stay at the Equus Hotel. That's first place. 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It's Leon Day. So decorate your Leon Day tree and get ready for all kinds of fun. For you folks who are Malahinas wondering what Leon Day is, Leon is Noel, spelled backwards. Thursday is exactly halfway between last Christmas and next Christmas for people who like Christmas and can't wait.

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0: 4-pack of tickets, so bring 3 people to celebrate with right here on Thursday at 9 o'clock. You'll see Glenn Medeiros and Henry Capono and friends in our intimate music hall. Sound good?
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Happy Aloha Monday. 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
1: 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I am Sweetie Picaro, and from the movie Against All Odds in 1984, this is definitely bringing back memories. 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

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I am Sweetie Bacaro, and we just gave you that nationwide keyword. 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

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You got me, Sweetie Picaro, and 92.3 KSSK. Here's Miley Cyrus with her flowers, sending a shout out to Richard. 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

0: Morris, We Fell Love on 92.3 KSSK, completing our 92 minutes of commercial-free music. Mahalo nui for hanging out with me, sweetie, on this beautiful Aloha Monday. Hope you all had a wonderful Father's Day. I hope the dads got everything they wanted. My husband said all he wanted was peace and quiet. But I woke him up early and we went to get coffee at Try Coffee at Ward Center. It was so delicious. And then I was bummed because Ward Center's closing and they're like, you get 9 more days to come back because they close at the end of the month. Then we went to church. It was beautiful. Shopping and then a wonderful dinner and a barbecue. We had a barbecue at my house with my children and my grandchildren. Oh, so grateful. Yay! All right, how about winning some money? Because KSSK is giving you a chance to win $2,500 right now because America is turning 250. Oh, I'm so proud to be an American. Well, the nationwide keyword is trip. 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

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I am Sweeta Picaro. Here's Mr. Michael Jackson's Man in the Mirror.

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0: Ella Langley's Be Her on 92.3 KSSK. I am Sweetie Picaro playing all of Hawaii's feel-good favorites of yesterday and today. Hope you are singing and dancing with me on this Aloha Monday. So this Thursday is Leon Day. It is Leon Day is Noel spelt backwards. And we started this decades ago. It's halfway through Christmas, so we're going to be playing Christmas music all day long. And it is to remind people that charities and great causes need your kukua all year round, not just during your holidays. And it's also to remind you to drive with aloha so you could be here for Christmas, all right? We're going to be in the Hawaiian Financial Music Hall, Henry Kupono and friends, Glenn Medeiros, Mike Lewis and friends, and the Kailua Music School. And if you want to be a part of our live studio audience, you can go to kssskradio.com, follow us on Instagram, or listen to Michael W. Perry and the Posse in the morning. Woohoo! 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More feel-good favorites standing by on 92.3 KSSK. We wish you a Merry Christmas. Yeah, that's this Thursday.
1: From the KSSK News Center, I'm Mandy Suganuma. Talks between the U.S. and Iran are taking place all week in Switzerland. The two sides held first discussions on the Memorandum of Understanding yesterday that aims to come up with a concrete plan to end the war in 60 days. Iran wants to see its assets unfrozen. The 16-year-old driver killed in a crash on Pali Highway has been identified as Kalena Abelman. Police say Abelman was speeding along the highway last Thursday morning when she hit a concrete barrier, went airborne, and crashed 50 feet below. Investigators say she was found in a ravine after being ejected from the vehicle. And Honolulu's bike share program is on life support. Once ranked the sixth most used bike share in the U.S., Viki is now in an apparent downward spiral. A lack of bikes, high prices, and poor customer service are common complaints. Officials said the system has suffered from extreme vandalism and theft. From the KSSK News Center, I'm Mandy Suganuma.
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Eurythmics on 92.3 KSSK. Malu Nui Frank out with me, Sweetie Bakar, on this beautiful Aloha Monday. Little after 12 o'clock. Time to grind. What's for lunch today, Rena? Here's Kid Laroi and Justin Bieber.

0: Taylor Swift with Opalite. I love that song. We do have opalite skies, though. It's a beautiful day in Hawaii. Thanks for hanging out on 92.3 KSSK. I am Sweetie Picard. Yes, it's summer. That's why it's so beautiful and hot. Thank goodness I got my Daikin. Today is National Onion Rings Day, and you know, the side dish that somehow always steals the spotlight from the burger. Well, whether you like them crispy, crunchy, or stacked high with dipping sauce, today is the perfect day or a perfect excuse to treat yourself. But if you're counting calories today, just know that onion rings, they're vegetables, right? Yeah, go stack up on some onion rings. Jimmy had his yesterday for Father's Day. All right, speaking of food, KSSK and the Hawaiian Financial Federal Credit Union presenting Foodie Friday. 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Coming up, Jason Mraz, Bruno Mars, and John Cruz, Island Styles. Oh, and Benson Boone's Beautiful Things on 92.3 KSSK.
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John Cruz, I am Sweetie Picaro. Happy World Rainforest Day. A reminder that some of the most beautiful places on Earth help provide the air we breathe and protect countless plants and animals. Speaking of beautiful things, here's Benson Boone.

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0: with Foe did on 92.3 KSSK, Hawaii's feel-good favorites of yesterday and today. I am Sweetie Picaro. Hope you are singing and dancing with me on this beautiful Aloha Monday. You know what time it is? Birthday celebration time. And if you are celebrating your birthday today, ha'olilaha now, a very special birthday shout out to Norma Picaro, Gail Gilding, and Brittany Orman, celebrating over there down under in Australia, listening to us on our free iHeartRadio app. Happy birthday to you. Happy birthday. Ha'olilaha now.
1: From the KSSK News Center, I'm Mandy Suganuma. A proposed limit on protests across all 10 University of Hawaii campuses is causing concern. President Wendy Hensel plans to release time, place, and manner rule changes this fall. Proposals include 60 decibel noise limits, bans on overnight camping, and rules on how close protesters can get to buildings. Some say the rules could weaken campus activism. The relocation deadline for a Waianae homeless encampment is being extended. The Department of Land and Natural Resources has moved the deadline for Pu'uhonua o Waianae from June 25th to October 16th. More than 100 people remain at the Waianae Boat Harbor site. And music mogul Clive Davis has passed away at 94. He boosted the careers of so many, including Janis Joplin, Whitney Houston, and Bruce Springsteen. Davis served as the president of numerous record labels, including Columbia and Arista. From the KSSK News Center, I'm Mandy Suganuma.
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That was Lord on 92.3 KSSK Hawaii's Feel Good Favorites of yesterday and today. Mahalo nui for hanging out with me, Sweetie Picaro, on this Aloha Monday. Here are the Goo Goo Dolls with Iris.

Whitney Houston's I Will Always Love You on 92.3 KSSK. I am Sweetie Vaccaro. Would never attempt that karaoke. You can never do Whitney. I'm telling you. Hope you're singing and dancing with all of Hawaii's feel-good favorites. Here's Huntrix with Golden for the Webco Gang and my good friend Kathy Perry Okoneku.

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That was Pink on 92.3 KSSK. I am Sweetie Picaro playing all of Hawaii's feel-good favorites of yesterday and today. This is one of my favorites. It's the Jets with You Got It All. And coming up at 2 o'clock, your next chance to win $2,500 for that ultimate American getaway because America's turning 250. Good luck.

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1: 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A good variety of music. You're not counting the minutes. You're just listening to music. That's probably a typical work day.
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is Bad Habits on 92.3 KSSK. No bad habits here, just feel-good favorites of yesterday and today. I am Sweetie Picaro. Happy Aloha Monday. Here's John Lennon and the Plastic Ono Band with Imagine.

0: Mars, risking it all on 92.3 KSSK. I am Sweetie Picaro playing all of Hawaii's feel-good favorites of yesterday and today. Hope you are singing and dancing with me on this beautiful Aloha Monday. So Mandy and her munchie is going to be hanging out with me this Saturday. I hope you guys join us this Saturday, June 27th from 8 to 2 p.m. We're going to be at the St. Stephen Catholic Church Ohana Bazaar and Craft Fair Fundraiser. It's right there on Pali Highway, right there at the church. And the church with the three bells. We're going to have food, games, craft, baked goods, country store, and so much more. And Mandy's going to have all of her goodies. Her cupcakes, butter beer, guava strawberry, chocolate peanut butter, fudge brownies. One of my favorites, futakake popcorn. It's my husband's favorite, actually, because just trust me on that, okay? You're going to love her futakake popcorn. Come early because she does sell out of her goodies. I want to thank you so much. Kurt Williams is joining us next because it is my Pauhana time. And before I leave you, here's my positive quote of the day. You don't have to do everything today. Just do the next right thing with a grateful heart. And trust that small steps become big accomplishments. Remember, progress isn't measured by how fast you go. It's measured by the fact that you keep going. Ahui ho, malama pono, take care of each other. Happy Aloha Monday.
1: SSK News Center, I'm Mandy Suganuma. The judge overseeing the trial of Charlie Kirk's accused murderer ruled against the defense today. Lawyers for Tyler Robinson wanted his former roommate and romantic partner Lance Briggs to appear in court July 6. The judge ruled Briggs will not be relevant at the hearing, which will focus on whether the prosecution has enough to move forward. Hawaiian Electric is working to strengthen grid resiliency. This comes as the utility prepares for stronger storms, wildfire risks, and other climate-related threats. HECO says its five-year, $190 million plan includes hardening power lines, strengthening utility poles, and reducing wildfire danger. And the Hawaii Supreme Court is hearing an animal rights case against the Honolulu Zoo involving two Asian elephants who have lived at the zoo for decades. The animal rights group Non-Human Rights Project says the elephants should be moved to an accredited sanctuary. From the KSSK News Center, I'm Mandy Suganuma.
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